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0: dad bod. Its etymology has evolved several times over the years. Originally a derisive term for what was basically just classic rock, it saw a resurgence in the mid to late aughts as a dig against indie rockers who had pushed past their youthful prime and continued to make music well into their 30s and, God forbid, 40s. At its core, dad rock unites a number of distinct themes present within the performers, their fans, and basically all dads. The first is a level of effortless comfort that comes only when one has fully abandoned the thought of being cool and the extreme self-awareness of youth. This phase is typically accompanied by a new appreciation for music that may have been actively avoided during one's youth. In extreme cases, a taste develops for wonkishly virtuosic instrumentation that can veer towards jazz and may include saxophones. The roots of dad rock run deep. Bob Dylan may have invented it back in 1967 when he retreated from pop stardom to spend time in upstate New York with his family. Recording in the basement of Big Pink, a house that several members of the band had rented, he guided rock out of its youth and into more mature territory. Rock took a noticeably dad-oriented turn in the early 70s when the biggest rock stars of the 60s started to raise kids, fix up houses, and write records about raising kids and fixing up houses. Paul McCartney's debut solo album, with its home-recorded folk-pop odes to domestic bliss and a back-cover photo of Paul cradling his infant daughter Mary in his jacket, is a quintessential example. The yang to the family man singer-songwriter's yin was Steely Dan, who took rock to new heights of jazzy complexity, whose cranky, Cuervo-laced lyrical perspective would resonate with dads and cocaine enthusiasts for decades to come. Their popularity throughout the 70s and beyond would eventually inspire a generation to wonder, was my dad a cokehead? Dad-friendly acts like Bruce Springsteen, Dire Straits, and assorted former Eagles dominated popular rock in the 80s. Even during the 90s alternative rock youthquake, dad rock saw huge successes like Eric Clapton's multi-platinum Unplugged album, which set a standard for dadliness that no other album has matched. The new millennium brought forth a generation of dads raised on alternative, punk, and indie rock, many of whom carried with them an innate understanding and appreciation of dad rock, which itself is reaching middle age. The last few years have seen artists like Bon Iver, The War on Drugs, and even newcomers like Mac DeMarco fully embrace the aesthetics of dad rock and, as your dad would say, nail it. For years, your dad's been telling you how cool he was back in the day. Perhaps it's true. Maybe the old man's influence extends further than you thought.
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7: All right, you're back with Ryan on the slightly weird version of North by South today. As mentioned at the top of the show, I'm doing a bit of a dad rock kind of like set today. First off, the text line is 0488-63186. And obviously broadcasting today from Dja Dja Wurrung land, unceded, always will be. Cool. What are our definitions for dad rock? Well, basically it kind of changes because it's whatever kind of dads currently, who are dads, have been listening to in the past. But kind of it's like a pop culture label used to describe older mainstream rock music that relies on straightforward song structures, approachable melodies, and nostalgic appeal. Now, it was originally dreamed up by a Pitchfork critic called Rob Mitchin in a 2007 review of Wilco's Sky Blue Sky album, and it kind of started off as a bit of a mild insult about uncool, comfortable music, but it's kind of seen a resurgence of late, and yeah, I kind of thought about doing this while I was driving to Bendigo this morning to pick up a bit of gear, because I was listening to Sky Blue Sky by Wilco, which came out in 2007, and when it came out, I really loved it, and I kind of struggled with it at the time because I was like, I should be listening to hard, angry stuff that's edgy, but just really loved the production on that album, and yeah, I think Wilco are a bedrock kind of core band for the kind of current dad rock vibe. Cool, okay, well, let's get rocking with some more dad tracks.

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2: Oh, that's nice, Geoffrey. You're back on Main FM on North by South, the weird dad rock bracket that I'm doing this morning. Just a reminder that the text line is 04888 63186. I'm going to do a massively long back announce because I haven't done any since the start of the show. First up, we had Deacon Blues by Steely Dan, foundation band of the dad rock genre. Then we had Either Way by Wilco off that Sky Blue Sky album. Then we had Welcome Home by Dave Dobbin, a fantastic New Zealand artist of renown. I love that song. Then we had Up With People by Lamb Chop. That's kind of a newer dad rock one. Then At My Window, Sad and Lonely by Billy Bragg and Wilco off the Mermaid Avenue album. Then Only a Fool Would Say That by Steely Dan again. Once again, anything with a saxophone, I feel like it's kind of in there. Then You Ought to Be in Love by Dave Dobbin off the Dog's Tale soundtrack, if you're that old and you know what I'm talking about. And then last up, we had Anchor Me by a New Zealand band called The Mutton Birds. Wonderful. Well, I don't want to talk a lot, but basically dad rock, saxophone, easy melodies, really accessible. By the way, great production on a lot of these songs. Very middle of the road, adult orientated rock business. Cool. All right. Let's get back to some music.

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2: 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Yes.

0: Right, you're back with Ryan on North by South. We're just fading out the end of Impossible Germany by Wilco, one of those foundation bands of the dad rock genre. Wonderful. Well, it's been a pleasure to broadcast on Zsa Zsa Warangland today. And just a little shout out to all the teachers out there. You made it through the first week. Well done. Cool. Well, I'm just going to cross to my friend in the other studio. Hopefully he's there.
1: Yeah, Ryan. How are you going?
0: How are you going?
1: Yeah, good.
0: What have you got today for fill-ins for the Inner Space lads?
1: In the first hour, I've got a bit of a set of rhythm and blues,
0: ooh,
1: psych,
0: nice,
1: rock and roll,
0: cool,
1: from late 60s through to 70s.
0: Fun.
1: And second hour, I have a big bundle of stuff and I have no idea what I'll play.
0: Wonderful. Well, I'm sure the listeners will enjoy that journey with you.
1: Yeah, cheers, Ryan.
0: No worries. You have a nice day, mate.
1: Cool. Yeah, welcome, listeners. This is Jungo Moans filling in for Kynan on Inner Space. You're on 94.9 Main FM. Be back with you after these announcements.
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1: We're looking forward to that gig, Iration Steppers. We're getting some good ones at Theatre Royal. Jungo Moans with you this morning, filling in for Kynan on Inner Space. I'm going to play a bit of psychedelic era, schism and blues, Rocco psychedelia sort of set from around the world. Got some tracks from all over, really. So bear with me as I jump the tracks. 0488 631 86. It's been a while between gigs, so bear with me this morning. Gonna start out with a track by Spirit, a track called The Other Song.

Susie? Susie Cream Cheese? This is the voice of your subconscious mind speaking, Susie. Susie?

0: Yeah, this track is by Teddy and His Patches, 1967. Susie Cream Cheese, bit of a heavy psych sound, playing a bit of late 60s through 70s psych sounds this morning. It's Mungo here.
1: And take a trip on mine, and you'll never want to touch the ground.

This one's out of Spain, 1966, by Los Polares. Track called La Droga. La Droga of the Moment.

0: This one's from 1967. Timmy Norman and the O'Jarts. Let It All Hang Out. We're letting it all hang out this morning on Main FM. And underslept, Junko Moans. Playing a bit of a, rhythm and blues, rock and roll, psychedelia kind of set from around the world. Yeah, 04888 63186. Send us a message if you're listening. Shout out to Brother Leon listening via mainfm.net.
1: On show for a crazy thriller, it's Monsters A Go Go. A horror thriller with the Go Go beat, live on stage from Hollywood. See the teenage Frankenstein. See the Beatles mystically transformed. See Hollywood's golden go-go girl, Pat Collins. See the ethereal materialization of 007 as James Bond. It's the kookiest and the spookiest. It's where the action is. See Monsters A Go-Go.
2: Thank you. 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

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It's called Dr. No's Fantasy. It's from about 1962. Bit of early psychedelic era traipsing. 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
1: from drinking. 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Ian Morrison was sitting there drinking bottles of this stuff, man. They were so drunk. And Morrison started beating her head on the tabletop.

this track's by Albert Collins called Icy Blue, late 60s. I love how in the mix he's mixed down the horns quite a lot, and then the guitar comes in, he's a guitarist of course, somehow much louder.

0: Cheers for the message, 245 Django Moans with you this morning, filling in for Kynan on Inner Space. You just heard a track by Booker T and the MGs, Tic-Tac-Toe. Kicking off a bit of a woozy rhythm and blues psychedelic set. Stay tuned.
1: I was walking down the street. I saw a friend of mine. We stopped beside me, get on something to eat. Now when we got to eat, I said, "Yeah, Sammy, what's happening?" And I told him.

That means you're listening. That means you're listening to XCRF via Acuña, Coahuila, in the Republic of Mexico, your clear channel station that covers...

This one's from the original Batman soundtrack by Neil Hefti and his orchestra. A track called Mafista. I always think somehow this sounds Ethiopian, some of these chords.

0: take a cast of me and put it in San Francisco with Jimi. Yeah, you have the idea what you're going to look like on display next to Jimi Hendrix. Number one perpetrator of the Jimi scene.
1: Oh, God.
0: First time I met Jimi Hendrix was a long time ago.

This one's by The Downbeats, recorded in Hong Kong, 1967. Gonna go on a bit of a Stones cover track. Journey, it might be a 2-minute journey.

1967, out of Colombia, the Ampex, from Paint It Black. Or Pintalo de Negro, as I prefer it.

94.9, Jungo Moans with you this morning, filling in for Kynan from Inner Space, treating you to probably too many Stones covers. This one's by Los Salvajes out of Spain, also 1967. Love this version. We'll be sticking on this trip for another 20 minutes or so into the second hour from 12 o'clock. Go a little bit lusher, a little bit more eclectic. I hope you're enjoying the music. 04 888 63186 if you want to text in.

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1: 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They squeezed and leaned until they turned war hero Johnny Firecloud into an all-American one-man massacre. Johnny Firecloud is more than an exciting film. It's an American hate story. 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
2: And so it began. The perilous journey to the moon. The beginning of a new and unbelievable adventure. Gods rule supreme. Man enters a new civilization. Through his eyes, you will see a fascinating and unbelievable new world. Here he discovers a nature camp on the moon. The endless excitement of a newfound paradise.
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2: It will take you out of this world into a truly different adventure. See man's secret dreams come true in Nude on the Moon.

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Somewhat suitable after the last...

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This is Ignace D'Souza and the Melody Aces. A track called Asso Fofo. Great twist number.

by Witch Wing Tentacles at Chaos. It's played in Castlemaine and I missed them. This track's called See You Mama, private press version, 60s.

0: Romain FM 94.9 on your dial. It's Jungo Moans with you this morning, filling in for Kynan. It's been playing a bit of a psych set for the last hour. Better play some messages. Be back shortly.
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5: 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And on Sunday, July 19, you can catch Pete Daly and Kyle Phillipson. 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
0: Yeah, you're on Main FM, Jungo Moans with you. This, well, it's just become afternoon. Gonna head to Brazil now, a bit of Chico Buarque, Contra Sao.

Dorothy Ashby on harp. A track called Canto de Asonha. Something like that. Pronunciation is my strong suit, obviously. Remain FM, Jungo Moans, filling in for Kynan today on Inner Space. Nice to be back in Studio One. 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

0: 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It's called Basoka on Salsa.
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son son son son son son son son son son son son son son son son son

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2: Turnbull's on the phone. 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Buchanan springs out of the corner in the seventh. Madison Square Garden erupts. Ali's on the undercard, taking on the Mexican again. 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The roar. That bell still rings in the central bar. And the man drinks. 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
0: Getting a tremendous ovation from the thousands here at Madison Square Garden.
2: We all have our chances. God knows I've had mine. 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Georgie. 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I'll take mine. 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Bend your toes. Skip the tackles. Up before the bell. It rings in the central.

another track by Dorothy Ashby. Can't get enough of this track. No matter how many times I listen to this one. It's the Moving Finger, sampled in the previous track. Remain FM, Jungle Moans with you till 1 o'clock.

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0: 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Playing you a bit of random lush Italian library music in the second hour. 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

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Mungo with you today through till 1 o'clock. Currently listening to Nightmares on Wax versus Adrian Sherwood. A track called Looking at You, dub. Lucky enough to see Adrian Sherwood at Max Watts. I always want to call it the Hi-Fi Bar. A month or so ago, pretty awesome gig. Nice to get out. This is a remix album called Inner Space Out of Dub of the Nightmares on Wax album Inner Space Out of Time. It came out 20 years ago. Remix album came out this year. Absolute master, Adrian Sherwood, in terms of production, dub,

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Jungo Moans with you for another 6 minutes. Thanks for the messages, 555 and Justine. Cheers, appreciate it. Can't fill in on Inner Space and not play a track called Inner Space. This is Jenko Nilovich and JJ Whitefield out of Germany. Track called Inner Space. Might have time for one more after this. Might play a little bit of obscure Iranian 70s. I can't describe it. You'll have to listen to it.

been great to be with you today, filling in for Kynan on Inner Space. My name's Jungo Moans. Thanks for tuning in. Going to sign out with this track by Merapuya out of Iran, pre-revolutionary. It's a track called Guitar Man. Stay tuned to Main FM. Cheers.

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I acknowledge the traditional custodians of the lands this program is broadcast from. I pay my respects to elders past, present and emerging, and I extend that respect to other Aboriginal and Torres Strait Islander people who may be listening. Always was,

G'day, Steve Norwood here. Welcome to the first Australian Music Hour, a radio program that celebrates the great music being made by First Nations artists in this country. And we've got a real mixed bag of music coming up on today's program. Some old stuff and some fairly new releases. We kicked off the show this week with a song from Jimmy Little, Down the Road, country gospel music, and written by Troy Cassadaly and Don Walker. We're going to stick with the country music vibe just for the moment and listen to a track from Northern Territory country music legend Warren H. Williams. This is called Hustle Bustle.

That was a song called Mission Girl, and it comes from an emerging young performer, Lamine. She's a proud, queer, Gomeroi woman who was originally from Moree in New South Wales. And Mission Girl was inspired by Lamine's Nan's life. I'm going to have a track now from Darwin-based Drifting Clouds. This is very much a mix of traditional and 21st century beats. Rwanda, which is the name of one of the six seasons that the Yolngu people in northern Australia recognise. The hot, dry season just immediately before the wet season starts.

na marang amat tenung amretin ta cicit na rarandar ul ma dal kondruen mareke aran dia ngol mai oi oi ra ara ko korot ton dreo mala cicit na marka perwala

Some music from Western Australia there with a track called Kargain. Kargain comes from a Noongar story about the brown falcon that picks up burning embers and flies across the country to share fire with other people. And the track Kargain was a new song from Marta Keach, which is the performing name of Western Australian musician Clint Bracknell. Marta Keach translates as skinny legs like spears. And Clint Bracknell is and a great musician. He's also the professor of music at the University of Western Australia. You're listening to the First Australian Music Hour with Steve Norwood. We're going to have a track now from the desert region of Australia, from the APY homelands. This is an older song from a guy called Pamani Michael, who hails from Mimili in the APY homelands, and this is called Anangu Tajaya.

the last couple of songs. In the middle of that bracket of tracks, we had a bit of hip-hop called Cheshire. It comes from the Kakadu Collective, and it's published courtesy of the Desert Pea Media organisation. It featured a respected elder and Kunai knowledge holder, Victor Rostron, doing some vocals on that particular track. He hails from the Stone Country in Western Arnhem Land. And that was followed by a reprise of the Pamani Michael song, courtesy of the South Australian Symphony Ensemble. We'll have another song from Western Australia now. This is from Perth-based band Mongia, Driving Wheel.

Please keep all fans on the CEO. There's so much time to heal. Come to the safe place, we make you. The darkness won't take you.

0: That was country blues singer Sue Ray with a song called Same Train. Before that, we had the wonderful voice of Kucha Edwards and a song called Mrs. Edwards. Very much a personal story for Kucha about his experience and his whole family's experience of being one of the stolen generation. We're going to have a track now from Kev Carmody. This comes from the 4-CD box set, Recollections, Reflections. And it uses quite a number of different sound samples. This utilises a recording from the Lomax collections of historical recordings. Alan Lomax recorded this particular soundbite in the 1940s in Alabama, in the state penitentiary there. This is Kev Carmody and a track called Emancipation, Incarceration.
1: I learned that song in Tennessee.
2: You raised on the phone?
1: Yeah, it's county farm.
2: Well, how come you got in so much trouble?
1: Well, boss, way I got in trouble, the first time, the folks was barring me, and I just got in penitentiary and just wake so much, I had to wake and cut up the fella and shoot him up, and then when I got out of the penitentiary, I thought I had waked enough, and I decided I couldn't make my living without waking, and I come after putting pistols on folks, and that wouldn't do it, and I just come after stealing everything, wasn't hard to nail down, and the police just come after running me every which way, every way I turned. So after I got them started to run me, I just kept on doing wrong. Fighting, stealing, you know, and robbing, and sometime I wouldn't be done nothing, but I've been doing so much that when they'd get me, I'd have been got in there. And one or two times, the rest me, I told them I hadn't done nothing. They said, well, I'll arrest you in advance. You're going to do something. So I just, that's the way I paid the pitch. That's all I was about. 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
1: In and out for the last 18 years.

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1: That's it for this week. Hope you've enjoyed the program. I'll be back next week with another First Australian Music Hour. I'm going to leave you with top-end blues legends, Ugal. As always, thanks for listening.
0: 18 years. 18 years. 18 years.

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0: Hey, you. 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
1: This is the Jump Out Jamaica show.
0: Yeah, that's right, with Ruby and Eddie.
1: That's right, your Saturday afternoon reggae show in a Castlemaine area.
0: Yeah, that's correct. thanks for Macca for not the last hour. Good on you, Macca.
1: Good on you, Macca.
0: And thanks to Central Spark Victoria. They are the sponsors of this show and the Bloomin' radio station in general. How good are they?
1: Yes, of course. Get in touch with them for your solar and battery needs.
0: Yeah. Correct.
1: Correct. Yeah. Good on them. And good on us for turning up and doing the radio.
0: Yeah. What, did you have other things on?
1: I mean, I would have filled the hole with something else, but I would much rather be here than most other places in the world.
0: Yeah. Yeah, right.
1: It's nice playing reggae on a Saturday afternoon, isn't it?
0: Yeah, I've been down to Kyneton this morning.
1: Yeah?
0: It was frosty down on the kids' soccer field in Kyneton.
1: Did you get a good coffee?
0: There was a... Oh, do I rubbish her? Oh, no, no, no. There was a coffee van there, and I thought if there's a coffee van, not just a hole in the wall at a kid's soccer thing, which I would take a rubbish coffee from there, a coffee van.
1: Yeah, serviceable?
0: No.
1: No?
0: No.
1: Oh.
0: Had a proper machine and everything.
1: Right, that was still rubbish.
0: Yeah.
1: Oh, that's a shame.
0: And then I went, have you been down to the Big Dam in Kyneton?
1: Big Dam.
0: There's a massive dam. Built in 1941, and it's huge. It's the same kind of dam as the Hoover Dam. There's three in the world. I've learned all this this morning.
1: You're not talking about the Lauriston Reservoir?
0: Maybe, just outside of Kyneton.
1: Yeah.
0: Yeah, that's where I went as well.
1: That's
0: today.
1: That's a very big dam.
0: Oh, damn, it's big.
1: Yeah, and you have to drive across the top like the Hoover Dam.
0: You can't drive across the top, no.
1: No.
0: You're not even allowed to walk across the top. And there's cameras everywhere, and I think if you start playing silly buggers...
1: The secret police turn up.
0: Yeah, the water police.
1: Water police.
0: Who are the worst of all the police.
1: Yeah, water rats, they're called.
0: Yeah. Wet pigs. They've got many names, but they're helping the community, maybe.
1: True. Yeah, it's probably for good reason you're not allowed up there.
0: Yeah. All right. Let's move on from damn chat, which was nice. Kind of thanks. I thought Kyneton was okay today.
1: Kyneton has always been the Shelbyville of Castlemaine.
0: Good.
1: You know, they're the same, but they're just a bit weirder.
0: The streets are nice and wide and pretty. Very flat, very cold.
1: True.
0: Yeah.
1: Yep.
0: Don't trust a coffee van.
1: No, not the coffee van. They've got other good coffee shops, I'll grant them that.
0: Yeah, they've got a lot of good stuff.
1: Yeah.
0: But not good hills.
1: Not good hills at all. Tell you what else they don't have.
0: What's that?
1: A reggae show.
0: They don't have a reggae show, but you can tune into Main FM quite nicely in Kyneton. Or if, I mean, Kyneton is named after a place in the UK with the same name, but we don't say it the same.
1: How do you say it?
0: Kinnington.
1: Kinnington. Not Kennington.
0: Kennington.
1: That's a different place.
0: Different place. Kennington. Then you come over here. Kyneton. It sounds funny for an English person. There's no right or wrong. Just saying. You learn one thing and
1: that's
0: then
1: fair.
0: You hear another.
1: That's fair. No, they've been wrong from the start in Kennington.
0: Kennington, yeah. Kyneton chat done. Tick.
1: Tick.
0: What's next
1: on the list?
0: Well, let's talk about reggae and what else is going on in the world. What is going on in the world?
1: The Strait of Hormuz is closed again.
0: Oh, yes, true.
1: Yeah. So no reggae getting through there.
0: No reggae getting through there. I've heard there's a dub sub that goes deep under the mines.
1: True, yeah. Secret dub sub.
0: Iranian reggae. What else is on the Strait of...
1: Who's on the other side?
0: Dubai. What's the country that Dubai's in? They ain't got any
1: UAE?
0: Reggae. Yeah.
1: They ain't got reggae, do they?
0: Well, I think we've learned that most countries have it, but some are not worth the... anyway, we're gonna play some reggae from some odd countries in the world. And when I say odd, I mean football... championing countries.
1: Yeah, no, it's very, very specific. There's a reason behind this.
0: Yeah.
1: It's the Bloomin' World Cup, isn't
0: it? The Bloomin' World Cup.
1: Yeah.
0: I've enjoyed it more than I thought I would.
1: Yep.
0: Yeah, I've always been a bit meh.
1: Yeah, a bit so-so, not getting up that early to watch boring game.
0: Now, when I first moved to Australia, like 18... Wait, what's it goes into four? 20 years ago, it might have been. I stayed up all night with a load of Melbourne lads, and the World Cup was on, and England were in the penalty shootout with Portugal, I think it was. And all these Aussie lads were, like, just so glued to it. And I wasn't even paying attention. And they all looked at me like I was like the weirdest person ever.
1: Yeah.
0: They said, if I was you, this would be the penultimate moment of my life. And I started watching it for a moment. And before the penalties finished, I lost interest.
1: Lost interest, yeah.
0: Yeah. And I remember another time, another penalties, England getting knocked out when Beckham got sent off.
1: As in Posh and Bex.
0: As in, yeah, Posh's better half.
1: Yeah.
0: Again, I was there, I was watching it, and it's actually quite a famous game now because Beckham got sent off and everyone hated him. But I just remember watching it and going, oh, I don't care.
1: Yeah.
0: Cut to Thursday morning, which was my beautiful daughter's 15th birthday. The family got up at 5 a.m. to watch England lose to Argentina.
1: Yeah, wow.
0: And
1: what a special day.
0: I cared more than I would have liked to, I have to say.
1: Yeah, it touched you.
0: It put me in a bit of an annoyed mood.
1: Yeah.
0: All day.
1: Yep. Me too. And I don't even like England or soccer.
0: Yeah.
1: But I was like, bloody Argentina. Oh, they were cheaters.
0: Yeah, so they got through to the final. And then on the other end, we got Spain got into the final. They beat France.
1: Yeah.
0: Now, a week ago, we had a discussion at the end of the show. Let's do... whoever's in the World Cup final will do reggae from those two countries.
1: Yep, so who's got the better reggae?
0: And we thought it was going to be England and France.
1: Yeah.
0: Both got good reggae.
1: Yep. I'm like, yeah, this is going to be a fun show.
0: It's going to be a fun show. But no, it's not them.
1: No.
0: It's Argentina and Spain.
1: Yeah.
0: So we're going to do Argentinian reggae, and we're going to do Spanish reggae. What's your thoughts on that?
1: I don't want to say too much just yet.
0: Yeah, let's have the listeners decide.
1: Yeah, it is the World Cup after all.
0: We chose which side we were going on, as in you were going to do Spain or France.
1: Yeah.
0: And I was going to do England or Argentina.
1: Hoping England would win anyway.
0: Yeah, I had this weird, like, I'm not a sports person, but I had this, like, thing in my belly that's like, I don't want to sound like some English absolute knob, but like football's coming home. Oh, God, that's horrible.
1: Yeah.
0: Like I felt it. Like I've never felt it before. I'm ashamed. But I did feel
1: it. Doing all the football chants as well and, you know, driving around town?
0: I had my St. George's cross flag driving around town just being an idiot.
1: Your big Lions costume on.
0: Yeah. Oh, God. I tell you what. England did lose, and I did get a bit annoyed, but my two favourite things are England either winning or them losing and seeing all those
1: sad lions.
0: Sad lions in the crowd.
1: They're also overheating in the Florida heat or wherever they are.
0: Gammon-faced, pale, horrible English men crying.
1: Yeah.
0: I enjoy that.
1: It's slightly satisfying.
0: Sorry if you are one of those people out there, but... yeah, I've always enjoyed that from when I hate football? I think I just hated people who liked it. In the UK, if you're growing up in Australia, soccer is the alternative. Alternative people play soccer.
1: Right, okay.
0: The mainstream is AFL if you're down here.
1: Yeah.
0: Basic bees go to AFL. People who want something different, they do a different sport. It could be soccer. Uh-huh. Soccer is the AFL of the UK.
1: Yeah, yeah.
0: It's what everyone's into. You haven't diverged from the crowd. You might as well be listening to Coldplay.
1: Yeah.
0: Soz.
1: Yeah.
0: That's how I think.
1: Okay. So it's the regular folks sport.
0: And yes, it's nothing different. And so I didn't like that when I was younger because I wanted to be an individual like all my friends. And seeing England fans crying in the gutter when I didn't even know a big game was on. I loved it.
1: Yeah.
0: And I thought I'd never like football. Actually, it was the Women's World Cup that has pulled me over to soccer.
1: Yeah, yeah. Well, yeah, you're a diehard Matildas fan now.
0: I'm a diehard Matildas fan, and I like the...
1: The tattoo says it all.
0: Yeah, I'm over my... Yeah. Who's my favourite footballer?
1: Mary Fowler.
0: Steph Catley.
1: Oh, close.
0: Love
1: Steph Catley. That's Saul's favourite footballer.
0: Really?
1: Yeah.
0: Fowler or Catley?
1: Fowler.
0: Yeah, fair enough. She's great.
1: Gloves.
0: Yeah.
1: Person. Yeah. Not the goalie, just the warm mittens person.
0: Yeah. I both respect and disrespect footballers who wear gloves.
1: Goalies?
0: No, the other ones.
1: The warm mittens ones.
0: My daughter was in goal today. She's clean sheet. Clean bloody sheet. It was just pounding at her one after the other.
1: She stops them all.
0: The second half, she wasn't in goal and they lost 3-0, but... They were doing well until
1: then.
0: Goes
1: without saying, doesn't it?
0: Yeah. Anyway, good on you, Nova. Well done. Okay, so am I defending or making fun of soccer? I can't decide. That's where I am in my life.
1: I think you can do both, yeah.
0: Okay.
1: No, I totally get it, though, because that's how I was with AFL my whole life. Never liked it. Couldn't care less. When people cried about it, I was like,
0: huh. Yeah.
1: You're all losers.
0: You are all bloody losers, aren't you? Yeah.
1: But now, as an older, less agile person myself, I appreciate, oh, wow, look at that very athletic thing he just did. That was impressive. Well,
0: you know what? I disliked AFL, and I played in the main game, and I was like, yeah, that's a pretty tough sport.
1: Yeah.
0: That's a pretty tough sport. That is. So I'm not completely won over, but I do have a certain amount of respect for it.
1: Yeah. Yeah. Anyway, we certainly digress here, but so I'm playing reggae from Spain.
0: Yeah,
1: and I'm... And also, by extension, the Canary Islands.
0: Sure.
1: And Catalonia.
0: Yeah.
1: Those people. And you're playing Argentinian reggae.
0: Yeah, but not the Falkland Islands.
1: I was going to say, nothing from the Falklands. Point of contention there.
0: Yeah, those penguins make good reggae as well, but it's not going to be involved today.
1: Ah, so that could have been the best out of it, all of it.
0: Yeah.
1: So we'll let the good people decide who wins. Are we doing three songs each?
0: Let's do three songs each, I reckon. Let's do three songs each for the first half, three songs each for the second half.
1: Yep.
0: I don't know what we'll do about extra time, but then we'll go into penalties. We'll go back for back, 1-1-1.
1: Yep, all right.
0: Right, I'll be messy. Let's go straight away. All right, this is going to be Non Palenti and the Nutteritas with La Fleur. You ready? You're a main FM. This is Argentinian reggae.
1: Keep it locked.
0: You're going.

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0: Right, we're out of Spain and back into Argentina. What do you reckon, 0-0 so far?
1: I reckon 0-0. Not a lot's happened in the first half an hour.
0: Yeah, what have we got? Let's do some back announcing. What were your three Spanish ones you heard?
1: Working backwards, we heard Green Valley with No Me Voy a Rendir.
0: That was haunting.
1: It was a bit haunting, wasn't it? And before that was Little Pepe with No Hay Mas. And before that was Gordo Master, Jujo, and Little Pepe again with Puro Still.
0: Puro Still. Before that, we had three from the RGs. We had Sweet Reggae Music by Rhythm. We had Tus Ojos by Los Caferes. And we started the show with La Flor by Non Paradis. It's all been all right, hasn't it?
1: Yeah. Yep. No, it's been all right. Yeah. Pretty good quality so far.
0: Pretty good quality. It hasn't gone in the net, though, has it?
1: No, nothing's in the net.
0: There's been some, Messi's walking around.
1: Yeah.
0: Looking old. And, I like Spain better so far.
1: Do you? I enjoyed your tunes. So, I'd say it's fairly tied at the moment.
0: All right, so we're drawing, we're saying.
1: Yep.
0: We're both trying to say the other one's better. All right, well, back in Argentina, this is La Guana Pia with Cultura Babylon. You're on Main FM 94.9. Let us know if you think Spain or Argentina are going to win the Reggae World Cup.
1: If you can tell the difference.

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1: This is the Jump Out Jamaica Show World Cup Special.
0: The World Cup Special. We are going head-to-head, Argentina versus Spain. Who has the best reggae, dub and Jamaican-sounding music? It's been all right, actually.
1: It has been all right.
0: Yeah, we've just heard three from the Argentines. This is... Oh, I've written this down so poorly, I can't... This is Resistencia Suburbia with Poor Cultivator Marijuana. Things about growing marijuana. Before that, we had Non Palencia and Fito Paz with Love Song. And I started my Argentinian bracket with La Gula Pea with Cultura Babylon.
1: Very nice.
0: Three from Argentina. Oh, man. I still haven't scored a proper goal yet, though.
1: Yeah, no, a few crosses, but no conversions.
0: Yeah, so let's go over to Spain. Give Spain a go. That's you, Ruby Duby, you've got.
1: Yeah, we're going to hear from Tixilum. I think that's how you say it, with a tune called Lum. They are Catalans.
0: Catalonians.
1: Catalonians.
0: I think that's what you say.
1: Do you? They speak Catalan.
0: Yeah.
1: There you go. And then a few tunes in English from Spanish people.
0: Good. Right, this one's coming out, so let's have Reggae Español.

0: 94.9. Right now, we are in Spain listening to a dude called Sergeant Garcia and the tune Amor Pa Mi.
1: Nice.
0: Before that was Lone Ark with Snake in the Grass, and then the Catalonians before that.
1: And that was Spain. We're going back to back Spain-Argentina for the World Cup of Reggae. Now we're in Argentina. This is Los Cafres with, this is a hard one to say, Casi Quermin Perido. Yep, that was it. I nailed it.
0: That sounded good to me.
1: Argentinian reggae. Here we come. Casi Quermin.

0: you are on Main FM 94.9. How good's that?
1: That is very good. We are the Jump Out Jamaica show. That was a few tunes out of Argentina.
0: Yes, for our World Cup of Reggae special. What did we just have? We had, well, this is a Resistencia of Suburbiana with El Leon. For this, we had Los Caferos with Quasi Cumi Perido, or something like that. And then we had my favourite Argentina artist, which we have played in general.
1: Yeah.
0: Most of these bands are new to me this week. Alika or Alkira with Galeang.
1: It does a lot of tunes with Mad Professor.
0: Mad Professor, yes, I will have some of them later for sure.
1: Mate. Our good mate.
0: Our good mate.
1: Yeah.
0: Hey, can we... So we played with the Mad Professor. You might have come down if you're a reggae head a few months ago. And we're actually in a group chat with the Mad Professor. This is right, isn't it? Can I say this on radio?
1: Yeah, that's right. So, yeah, we're tight.
0: Well, yeah, we're in a group chat with Mad Professor, who is literally my idol.
1: Yeah.
0: He posts so often in the group chat, it's annoying.
1: Yeah.
0: I think we need to leave the group chat. I've constantly got, like, Instagram going, oh, another message.
1: Oh, it's the Mad Professor. Look at this, kids. But I think it's his wife, to be fair. Because most of them are, like, videos of him.
0: Yeah.
1: And it's his wife who runs his social media, I would say.
0: Yeah. There's too many posts. Anyway.
1: It is a bit much, but...
0: It is a bit much.
1: We still love the guy.
0: I love the guy. He's, like, he's literally my favourite living musician, maybe, possibly.
1: Yeah.
0: Top five. Yeah. 100%.
1: So there's a certain joy you get when you see a message pop up from him.
0: Yeah. But then you have to click on it to... Anyway. Is that going to last forever? Maybe it's their little joke. How long can we keep messaging all the people from all the different countries we played with them until they block us?
1: Yeah.
0: Hey, we did play with the Mad Professor at the theatre. And we've got another gig coming up. Another support of a legend.
1: That's right. That is the mighty Iration Steppers.
0: Iration Steppers out of Leeds in the UK.
1: Coming to Castlemaine.
0: Coming to Castlemaine Theatre Royal on Halloween.
1: October 31st.
0: Yes. So it's going to be... I wonder if it'll be spooky. It probably will be.
1: Be quite spooky, I reckon.
0: Like a sort of... DJ isn't the right word. It's a bit like a Mad Professor type thing.
1: Yeah.
0: I've seen him a couple of times, and he's so much fun. Big reggae, hard, hippie-hitting dub show.
1: Yeah.
0: He's full of beans. Hopefully we'll get him on the show, I reckon.
1: Yeah, it's in the works.
0: Because it's on a Saturday. He's called Mark. What's he called, Mark? He's just one of those people who just comes across so joyful and nice.
1: Yeah.
0: I would like him to be my friend. I bet he doesn't post too much. If you're in a group chat with him.
1: I don't know, but yeah, wouldn't rule it out.
0: But yeah, anyway, October the 31st, Theatre Royal, Iration Steppers, Jump Out Jamaica, and I think...
1: Southwaite
0: Hi-Fi out of Tasmania. Though a former Castlemanian resident is running the sound system.
1: Yeah, Paul the Hipster, who used to live in Newstead. And his wife also was on Main FM's Get Out of Town.
0: Get Out of Town, yes.
1: He's returned to his homeland in Tasmania, built a sound system, and I'm DJing on it next week.
0: Is it happening?
1: Yeah, it's happening. Oh. Yep. Hey, I invited myself.
0: That's good.
1: But I said, I'm in town, do you want me to bring some records? And he said, we can't pay you. I said, that's fine.
0: I know a group chat to post that a video on.
1: Yeah. Now that we're rubbing shoulders with the big leagues.
0: Yeah. Well, so that's going to be effing brilliant. That's October 31st. Get your tickets.
1: Yeah, absolutely.
0: We'll be the losers in the corner.
1: Grinning from ear to ear.
0: Yes. Oh, yeah. Brilliant. Isn't it fun living in Castlemaine?
1: Yeah, how's that? Like,
0: or Maldon, wherever you live.
1: World-class reggae comes to Castlemaine. You don't need to go far.
0: Yeah. And I presume we're getting free because we're playing.
1: I'd hope so.
0: Yeah. these 5 years of doing the radio has really paid off. So you're not here next week.
1: No, I'm in Tasmania.
0: It's episode 250 next week.
1: It is.
0: Yeah.
1: Oh, right. Oh, well, sorry.
0: All right, anyway.
1: We should plan these things better.
0: Let's go back to... So we're Argentinian versus the Spaniards. We've had three from Argentina.
1: All right, let's go back to Spain now. It's.
0: I reckon I scored a goal with one of those last three I played, so let's see what you got.
1: All right, that was pretty good. All right, I'm going to have to turn it up a bit, aren't I? All right, let's go for Rub-A-Dub Mood by OBF and Señor Wilson.
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2: 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You hear?

0: 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This is some Spanish music.
1: Yes, we're going.
0: Oh, it's just finished. Sorry there, Ed.
1: Yeah, I'm going to jump over to Argentina right this second. This is Lion Reggae. And this actually sounds... Let me turn it down a sec. This sounds like most of the Argentinian reggae I've been looking at for the past few days.
0: Yeah.
1: A little bit cheesy.
0: It's very happy.
1: Yeah. This is Lion Reggae. That's the band. Nice.
0: Yeah.
1: How about England with their three lions on the shirt? What do you think about that?
0: I mean, everywhere kind of claims lions.
1: Yeah, I think...
0: Don't they?
1: I think a handful of countries in Africa could.
0: Yeah, these days, especially, less and less. But, like, Sri Lanka claims the lion as well. It's on their flag.
1: I reckon...
0: Don't know if they're in the World Cup or not, but...
1: I think England could claim a lion better than Sri Lanka. Tiger, maybe.
0: Yeah, they claim there's ancient artifacts of lions in Sri Lanka. So,
1: oh, yeah.
0: You know.
1: Probably there's blooming Targaryens.
0: Could have been, yeah.
1: but yes, I think it's a bit weird. Three lions on a shirt. But we're not from a country with lions.
0: Yeah.
1: It should be a badger. And, I don't know, some little otter.
0: Yeah.
1: On a shirt.
0: Or black adder, they're pretty, you know, fierce, English.
1: Yeah. I mean...
0: Badgers are half friendly, aren't they?
1: Yeah, badgers are great. I lived in an area of the UK with a lot of badgers, and you hardly ever see them.
0: Yeah. Mysterious.
1: Actually, when people from the UK say... What's it like living in a land with poisonous snakes and all that? Do you see them all the time? And I'm like, you see them as many times as you see a badger. And they're like, oh, I've seen a badger like twice. And I'm like, yeah, how many have you seen dead on the side of the road? They go, oh, yeah, a few. And I'm like, yeah, that's exactly how it is here.
0: Yeah, good point.
1: You go, yeah. Yeah, come face to face with a badger. That's a good moment.
0: Yeah.
1: I mean, it's hardly a kangaroo, but yeah.
0: They're not aggressive, are they? Like, they just scuttle off?
1: Scuttle, they're quite a large animal for... Yeah, they're larger than you think.
0: Yeah.
1: Yeah.
0: Full of TB as well.
1: Full of TB.
0: That's no good.
1: No.
0: If you've watched Clarkson's Farm, you know all about it.
1: No, I hate Clarkson.
0: I did too until I watched Clarkson's Farm. Now I'm a convert.
1: Yeah, that's why I'm not going to watch Clarkson's Farm.
0: Nah, do it. You'll learn to love him.
1: No.
0: Maybe not love him, but like, you'll go, oh, okay. You're only half the moron I thought you were.
1: Half the moron. That's still a lot of moron. Yeah. You'd have to be... 1% moron for me to tolerate him.
0: Yeah.
1: No, everyone says it's good. No, I'm not going to do it.
0: No, it's good. It's good.
1: Stop promoting Clarkson's Farm on our radio show. This is terrible stuff.
0: Yeah, no, we're talking about Spanish and Argentinian reggae. So who is the winner so far?
1: Yeah, well, I think we both scored a goal.
0: So we're tied at one apiece.
1: We're tied one apiece. All right. We haven't got long left, so let's bring out some big guns.
0: Yeah, all right. We're into the penalty shootout now.
1: All right, let's go in penalty shootout. Can I disregard this one in my penalty shootout?
0: All right, okay. That's a warm-up.
1: All right, let's go one for one. This is actually a Mad Professor-produced one, and we're going from Alica or Alica. I can't decide which one. Out of Argentina, this is Bless the Children, and you might recognise...
0: Oh, this is a great tune. I'll grant you this as a quick, swift goal.
1: This is Messi. He's got a penalty.
0: Yeah.
1: Right, you're on main
0: goal,
1: FM.
0: He's got no chance.
1: No chance.

0: Right, that was a bloody penalty goal for Argentina.
1: Yep.
0: Let's have your Spanish come up to the mark.
1: Yeah. I'm going to bring in a young Canary Islands player.
0: Yeah, good.
1: This is Dr. Chando with a tune, Woman Escúchame.
0: Now, you can often see on their face if they're going to score the penalty before they've even put the ball on the spot.
1: Yeah.
0: You reckon this guy's got a good, or girl's got a good...
1: He's in with a chance. Depends how good the goalie is, I suppose.
0: If you're taking the penalty, you can. If you're good enough, every player could always score a penalty.
1: True, it doesn't matter how good your goalie is.
0: This is all about the nerves. All right, so we're in penalty shootouts. 1-0 to Argentina, but they've had the first one. Go. Soz.
1: Well, it's turned right down. That's not a good start, is it?
0: All right, you're on Main FM 94.9.

0: right, you're on Main FM 94.9. We're almost out of here. We're going to pass you over to Peter with Dance This Mess Around. We've been trying to decide the World Cup of Reggae. It's been Argentina versus Spain. I don't know how they got into the final of the World Cup of Reggae. It's probably that bloody FIFA and the corrupt officials.
1: Yeah, maybe Trump had something to do with it.
0: Yeah. Yes. He's got a real penchant for a certain type of cheesy reggae, that Trump.
1: He does. I've seen him dancing to it.
0: Talking about the World Cup, I did like when Belgium beat the World Cup and then all the Belgian players were doing the Trump dance in their changing room after. Yeah, that one, anyway.
1: Oh, yeah.
0: Yeah. I enjoyed that. we're having a penalty shootout at the moment. We both scored our first goal. This one for Argentina missed.
1: So where does that leave us?
0: Where it leaves 1-1, but you've got one to go.
1: All right. The pressure's on. Who is up to the penalty shootout
0: You could be like the Australian team and put some 18-year-old and ruin his life.
1: Yeah. Ruined it for the whole nation.
0: Yeah.
1: This doesn't sound very Spanish, but we're going to hear from George Palmer.
0: George Palmer.
1: He's apparently a Spaniard.
0: Is that the capital of Mallorca, I think?
1: Is it?
0: Yeah.
1: I think it's spelt different to this, Palmer.
0: Yeah, I think it's said different as well.
1: Parmigiano, is that what you...
0: I don't know what I mean.
1: All right, let's hear a tune called Woman by George Palmer and Black Beanie Dub.
0: Nice.
1: See if this kicks a goal. Let us know on the text line in the next minute and a half.
0: Thank you to Alan and Alex who texted.

0: far. We've got 10 seconds. Who won the Reggae World Cup?
1: I hate to say it, but I think Messi came through late in the piece and scored the winner.
0: All right. Well done, Messi.
1: But all will be revealed in the soccer world on Monday.
0: On Monday. We'll see you then. We're going to pass you over to Peter with Dance This Mess Around. We'll be back next week. You're on Main FM 94.9.

Good evening. It's time for Dance This Mess Around on Main FM. This is the B-52s, Mesopotamia. First time I've played this track. Weirdly, I have a theme for this week. That's not the weird part. The theme is days of the week, because I'm back at work after the holidays. And I now have to be aware of what day it is again. And I was thinking, after I added this track, oh, I wonder if Mesopotamia has anything to do with days of the week or what their calendar was. Turns out their legacy is the 12-month year and the 7-day week. How perfect. So as you'd expect, I'm going to start with Monday. This is Will Butler, frontman of Arcade Fire, with Clean Monday. If you've got any ideas about what days of the week songs I should be playing, you can text in 04888 631 86.

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1: What's this one called?
2: It's called Monday Morning. I can hear those people so loud that it's weird.
1: Yeah, he's a rock and roll producer, and he listens full volume, and I went in and asked him, just gave me a dirty look.
2: Well, fuck him.

0: Yeah.
1: Okay.

That's the Country Teasers covering Blue Monday. Before that was Neil Young with Monday Morning and Will Butler with Clean Monday. You're listening to Dance This Mess Around on Main FM with Peter. And this Saturday I am playing through the days of the week, and just like a real week, it's getting away from us. We're already through Monday. We're about to get into Tuesday. We're going to play some Lynyrd Skynyrd. Hopefully this song, like me, it gives you Happy Gilmore vibes. Shout out to my dad who's texted in. Hope you're enjoying the show. And yeah, here's Tuesday. Tuesday's gone.

Well, that was Tuesday. That was Ruby Tuesday by the Rolling Stones and Lynyrd Skynyrd. Tuesday's gone. It's Dance This Mess Around on Main FM 94.9. And I'm doing days of the week. And we're through Monday and Tuesday already. And because we love the weekend, we're gonna fly through the rest of the week in the next bracket. Wednesday, Thursday, and Friday coming up now. Next is Shellac with a song called Wednesday.

0: back and the marital act, whether or not you plan to marry. Hump has three meanings, maybe four. For him, it meant to carry what he was born with and was given, what he earned and what he found, what he figured out for himself and what he picked up off the ground, and at last, what he imagined. So remember him as he was hale and strong, would never run from a fight, and not the sad thing that blew out his brains in the kitchen Wednesday night.
1: ...10:15 Thursday morning, Memphis, Tennessee. Another martyr for Old Glory, another murder for the crowd. Luther King, he died for freedom. Freedom really did him proud. And then just 2 months later, lest anyone forget, one more psycho assassination, another hero gone, and yet... How time flies when you teach it how to fly. A fading black speck in a newly whitewashed sky. Everywhere Mr. Death breathes. Death breathes. Violence breeds. Violence breeds. Violence. Everywhere there's a will. There's a way of life. Is for living. Is for living. All the world over, everyone is the same. Integration is the name of the game. Integration spells L-O-V-E. L-O-V-E spells... Love is the distance between freedom and the fighter measured in chains. Love is the distance between the soldier and the politician measured in half-masts. Love is the distance between Alabama and Johannesburg measured in goose-steps. Love is the distance between slavery and equality measured in education, in poems, songs, tears and laughter. Evils all around, there's a lesson to learn. Pour paraffin on your love.

And you know, the difference between black power and white power is that black power is a white crucifix against a black sky. And the difference between someone who loves and someone who hates is that someone who hates has to explain what he means. The means justify the end. The endless waiting for God, O Lord, give us a sign, O Lord, give us O Lang Syne, O Lord. So onward, gentle soldiers, hear the bugler call. Let's all march together, or let's not march at all. And now hold hands, we'll show him black words, white paper, a poem.

cutting the punchline and it ain't no joke. Devoid of all hope, circus mirrors and pot smoke, picking fights on Dyke Night at Shirley's and Lokes and snatching purses, doing out in the karaoke and forgetting all the verses. Blowing kisses to disinterested bitches, playing lead lay in a bad way on Broadway, sending sexy SMSs to my ex's new man, cause

feels exciting, touching your handwriting, getting horny by reading it and repeating poorly, intently staring at the picture of your feet on the sticker, at the art chrome exhibit, I wonder who's sicker, jerking off in an art museum, John, till my dick hurts, the kind of shit I won't admit to my head shrinker, not even in a whisper to my own little sister, I just stack like a dick and talk shit when I'm with her, art six, I say the Friday before Easter, it's not good, I cried to myself in the pisser. I'm with you in the front row at the Silver Jew show. And you act like you didn't notice my fear of the bear that showed his pizza when I was six. Was

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6: 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We heard Wednesday, Thursday and Friday. Wednesday was shellac, and then the scaffold gave us 10:15 Thursday morning, and then why with Good Friday, which is the goodest Friday I can think of. Now we're getting into Saturday, and because we love the weekend, there's going to be lots of Saturday and Sunday songs to get us to the end of the show. If you've got a suggestion of a song with Saturday or Sunday in the title and you want to text in 0488 63186, or if you just want to let us know what you're up to today like Kit did, he's played some baseball and they tied. Well done. That's great. Okay, we're going to play some Yo La Tengo now. Oh, also big shout out to Sweet D and Tigs and Ames who are tuned in. I hope you're enjoying the show. This is Yo La Tengo, Saturday.

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Playing Days of the Week. Songs with Days of the Week in the title. We're up to Saturday. One of my favourite days. And Callum has texted in this suggestion. Boards of Canada, Hey Saturday Sun. And we got some lovely sun today. It was beautiful. I went out to the pine forest. Did a couple of walks today, actually. Saw lots of lovely places around Castlemaine. And I also was listening to Digit this morning, and they were chatting about the idea of an early spring. So let's hope that happens. There's wattle out, blossoms won't be far away. Now, before Boards of Canada, which I'm talking over, but I won't, I'll stop soon, we heard The Cure with 10:15 Saturday Night and Yola Tango with Saturday. We've got some Massive Attack coming up with Damon Albarn. That's a very good pairing. Some Avalanches, some Bowie, some De La Soul. It's going to be good. So stay tuned. And if you've also got a suggestion, like Callum, for a song that has a day of the week in the title, you can text in 0488 631 86.

We inaugurate the evening, just drumming up a little weirdness. Gets late so early now. The waves come in mountain phases.

I adored the way she modified my mornings when I'd wake up in the calm shoals of her bed. Somersaults of smoke and a universe of sleep before she slipped back into her heritage and disappeared. And she taught me to relight, relight,

That's Bowie, of course. Drive-In Saturday. Before that was the Avalanches, Saturday Night, Inside Out. And there was also Massive Attack and Damon Albarn with Saturday Come Slow. And at the top, Boards of Canada with Hey Saturday Sun. If you've just tuned in, I'm doing Days of the Week and we're in Saturday. My dad sent in a suggestion. Cold Chisel, Saturday Night. Yes, that would have worked. If you also know a song that has Saturday or Sunday in the title, or any other day of the week, 0488-63186. This is a roller skating jam named Saturdays.

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0: morning coming down.
1: It's Johnny Cash bringing us into Sunday. Sunday morning coming down. Means we're getting to the end of the show, but we've got a few more Sunday songs. Got some Velvet Underground and Nico for you now. Couldn't miss this one. Sunday morning.

getting to play so many of my faves tonight. It's Beck with Sunday Sun. One more Sunday song before I head out tonight. And then it's The Wave. Lifelon's in the studio with special guest T. It's going to be a great show, I'm sure. Thanks to everybody who's been listening. Hope you've enjoyed this week and this week. Leaving you with some Sonic Youth. Sunday.

Lucy, I'm supposed to drop off this delivery. This is Uber Eats. Hello, is this 23 Richards Road? Hello? 23 Richards Road? No, I must be wrong. Oh my God, I'm in the middle of a song. I'm doing Uber Eats in Castle, Maine. I'm delivering from Saf's. They're staying up late now and they're doing steak sandwiches. Oh yeah, I'm delivering Uber Eats in Castle, Maine. I came from Subway. I came from Big Jim's. I came from Bella Fresca. I came from, what's that Italian place called? I came from there as well, yeah. I'm picking up milk at the BP. Heading out to Harcourt, dropping off that milk. I'm picking up cigs from the Ampole. Taking them out to Norwood Hill. Uber Eats in Castle, Maine. I'm picking up some Indian, taking it out to Chewton. Yeah, Uber Eats in Castle, Maine. Imagine what it's like. That's insane. We're one of the only places that doesn't have Uber Eats, and I think that's good. I think that's fine. I think that's fine. But I am the Uber Eats guy in Castle, Maine. I'm picking up Domino's, but tipping it down the drain because it's trash, trash. Domino's is trash. Don't spend your money on fast food trash. Unless you're like, you're on the cold inbound and you gotta get something. All right. I'm the Uber Eats guy in Castle, Maine. What do you want? I want a hot dog. Nowhere in Castle, Maine sells hot dogs. I want a sausage roll. Well, I'm going to Hot and Crusty, picking you up a sausage roll, and I'm bringing it out to Campbell's Creek in the back blocks of Campbell's Creek there. Oh, yeah. What do you want? I want an egg and bacon roll, please. All right, I'm going to Dust Coffee House. I'm picking you up an egg and bacon milk bun. Or I'm going to the BP. I'm picking you up an egg and bacon muffin. Bringing it out to Guildford. Guildford, what do you know? Uber Eats out in your town. What's good? Would you like anything else? Yes, could you get me some Tim Tams? Certainly, I'm going to the IGA. I'm getting you some Tim Tams. Would you like anything else? Actually, I would just like to talk to someone. I'm lonely. Certainly. Let me contact Lifeline. Lifeline, what do you know? Lifeline out in Castle, Maine, yo. We're based out of Community House. And my name is Lifon. I work at Lifeline. You can drop me a line if you're feeling bad, if you're feeling sad, if you're feeling glad, if you're feeling mad, if you're feeling like a dad.

0: like a waxing crescent at the moment, Moon. Welcome to Moon Bodno, Teresa. Welcome to the house.
1: Thank you so much, Lifebot.
0: That's real good. It's good
1: no
0: to have
1: seeds,
0: you.
1: No seeds, no stems.
0: No stems, no seeds.
1: Class, pure class.
0: That's
1: here.
0: Sticky, icky. That's right. Text in 0488-63186. Let us know. What do you want? Take away Castlemaine. If we haven't got it already, what do you want?
1: Okay, so you're at home and you can get anything from Castlemaine you want.
0: Anything from Castlemaine, all right? It's a hypothetical.
1: I'm thinking when I'm lazy, it's probably because I want a souvlaki. You know?
0: A souvlaki.
1: Yeah.
0: Now, you got your the Royal Sultan there. They do a souvlaki, but they don't like doing the souvlakis. They like doing their curries. They like doing the other things. They'll do them. What was it? Cured? Used to be there?
1: Oh, yeah.
0: They used to do a banger souvlaki. But you could do, souvlaki shop.
1: What's a HPC? What's this thing?
0: A HPC is the High School Participation Certificate. The HSP.
1: HSP, yeah. What's
0: is a
1: HSP?
0: Halal snack pack. And it's basically, and they'll do that at Royal Sultan as well. Not paying us for this. It's basically your chips and then like your shaved meat, like your souvlaki meat. And then some cheese and then do the sauce on top. But it's in like a big...
1: Yum.
0: It's an Australian meal.
1: Okay, yum.
0: Like it's an Australian thing. Okay. It's evolved from souvlaki shops and all that sort of stuff.
1: Yeah, but
0: the HSP, you know, people try to claim what is an Australian meal. HSP is Australian.
1: Okay.
0: Yeah. Popcorn, where do you get popcorn in town?
1: Like a fresh batch?
0: Yeah.
1: Or just a packet?
0: No, I'm talking about a fresh batch. Like you would go to the cinema and get a theatre roll. I don't know if they're doing... Maybe they're doing popcorn?
1: Maybe when there's a movie on?
0: Good question. I reckon they probably do, actually. They've probably got a popcorn machine there still.
1: I think they do. It's up on the counter.
0: Yeah, yeah.
1: But I haven't been there in a long time.
0: So I haven't seen a movie there for a minute, but I should go.
1: Yeah, good call.
0: Yeah.
1: Okay.
0: All right, let's take in this popcorn, shall we?

0: It's good, right?
1: It's good. It's tight.
0: It's tight. That might have given away our theme tonight. We are feeling horny. Teresa, no commitment. Are you feeling horny?
1: Yes.
0: Yes, because we're playing horns tonight.
1: That's it.
0: Horn section. I thought we might do 1996 again. We've done that for the last couple of weeks. But tonight, all horns. The horn section, if you will. Now, been through a few horns songs through the week.
1: Yes.
0: This might be one of the highlights. And if you have stereo available, click that on. If you're in your car, crank it up. Normally, I'd wait till like halfway through the show to play like
1: such a bang,
0: the peak. We're going to start with this. Ladies and gentlemen, you're on the wave. It's horny.

0: Oh,
1: come on. What is that? What is that?
0: God, that was chunky.
1: That's so beautiful. That is, they're called the Bullhorns, if you want to look them up, with Thunderstruck.
0: Yeah.
1: And just what a version.
0: That sounded like a tummy full of beef stew.
1: Yes.
0: I can't explain it any other way.
1: So heavy. Shout out to the text line 0488 63186. Do you play a horn? Let us know.
0: Good
1: a horn.
0: Question.
1: And we were discussing earlier, what is a horn? Does it come from like,
0: yes.
1: Is the origin from like a bull horn,
0: yeah.
1: Or like a...
0: And do you blow through the
1: a
0: little
1: sheep,
0: hole?
1: Not a bullhorn. Yeah, like, you know, like that would have been the original horn, like blowing through a sheep
0: yeah.
1: horn or like a...
0: Or is it named after because it kind of some horns look like a horn?
1: Yeah.
0: Because they kind of do, some
1: they
0: of them.
1: They do, don't they? Yeah, fantastic. Let us know if you play the horn. We've got text already. As a part-time engrossed horn player of the
0: Ooh.
1: Thompson's Foundry Band,
0: Ooh.
1: Kyneton Street Band, that is just amazing. From your dad.
0: Oh, team.
1: My dad? Oh, you're my dad, yeah. G'day team, how are you going?
2: I'm good, thank you, life on.
1: Oh, thanks for joining me in the studio here. Team, you're very good at playing the horn.
2: Oh, thank you, life on. I've been practicing lots. I like to practice in the bath.
1: I noticed that when
0: really?
1: I was yeah. He likes to practice the trombone in the bath.
0: Cool.
1: Yeah.
0: Or warm, yeah.
1: Yeah, oh, warm, exactly.
0: Yeah.
1: Usually hot.
0: Yeah.
1: If I remember, my dad likes a hot bath. Text us in if you know my dad. 0488 63186. Dad, then you're going to love this show. That's a horn player. You're going to love this show. What do we got next? I am going to play a track, but I want you to just close your eyes and picture yourself.
0: Okay.
1: Okay. Everyone, I want to picture yourself down in the Docklands
0: Ooh.
1: In Melbourne.
0: Oh, down there.
1: So there's a festival on down in the Docklands. Maybe you haven't been there before, so you don't know the layout. It's fine.
0: Okay, is it sunset?
1: It is sunset. It's just after sunset, but it's
0: okay.
1: Like a spring, late spring night
0: Ooh,
1: in
0: okay.
1: Melbourne. You're down there for the festival.
0: Ooh.
1: So they're doing like a South America's kind of festival, you
0: okay.
1: know. Yeah, so they're selling tacos, they're
0: right.
1: You know, they're doing
0: empanadas,
1: exactly. And there's a, you know, the last band on was like, okay, but then you've seen this band come on, the next band come on, you've seen
0: okay.
1: it's like a 10-piece horn section, and you're like, okay, all right.
0: All right.
1: Had myself a couple of empanadas. What else could they have? Some nachos.
0: They have some pisco sours.
1: Pisco sours. They might have had some tequila. They might have had some Argentinian barbecue.
0: Some Cuba Libres.
1: Some Cuba Libres. Text in saying, digging the horns. I hope Jeremy of the horn section has approved. I'm sure team approves. From Ross. You spelt horn wrong in that, Ross. I know because I watched Taskmaster so much. Yes, I looked at some horn section songs. They've got so much good stuff. I love the horn section.
0: Yeah.
1: But yes. All right, so yes, I want you to picture.
0: Okay, that's where we are.
1: You're
0: Docklands,
1: at this South American,
0: South American
1: festival
0: Docklands,
1: in the Docklands. The sun has just gone down. Here they come, they're hitting the stage. Open your eyes.

0: Shakira, Shakira.
1: Her hips do not lie. Take that to the federal court. Donald Trump, do your hips lie? Life on. No need to get political on the Horn Show. God. Text line update. The wonderful Eamon texting in saying, ha, amazing comparison, T. Beef stew. Lovely to hear you both. It was like a full, that thunderstruck was like a full beef stew stomach, wasn't it? Thank you, Eamon, for texting in. And Ross correcting me because I thought he was talking about the Horn section, which is Alex Horn, who's on the show Taskmaster.
2: Oh, he has, of course.
1: His last name is Horne, and he has a band called the Horn Section, and they do. There's a whole other show.
2: Oh, yeah.
1: They're on Binge as well. But Ross is correcting me. He's saying, no, Jeremy has a show on Mondays. I know he's corrected Wednesday in a later text. The Horn Section. You're stepping on his toes. This town may not be big enough for you tornsters. Oh, my goodness. I think this town's horny enough. I think we can make it.
2: Hornier.
1: This town can get hornier. Ross goes on to correct himself and say Wednesday, actually 10 a.m. for the Horn Section. See, okay. I'm driving. I'm doing deliveries at that time. I'm over in usually Maryborough by that time on my coffee delivery route. But I will. I'll have to tune in for the Horn Section. Thank you, Ross, for the suggestion. And the wonderful team. My dad texting in saying my first horn memory was Max Merritt and the Meteors. In the late 60s with the wild Bob Birtles sax.
2: Wow.
1: Fell in love with it then. What a sound, right? Now, I was chatting to my kids earlier today and they were like, because I was playing some of these and they were like, they could be AI, Dad. Oh. And I was like, you know what? Yes, an AI could make this track, but an AI could not make the experience of being in a room where this is being played live. When you're in like a room with a horn section, you can feel it in your chest, you know what I mean? And they were like, yes, Dad, you are good. That's exactly what they said.
2: Just before we move on,
1: yes.
2: The term that your dad used, team, was my first horn memory.
1: Yeah.
2: I like that.
1: I like that too.
2: I want a first horn memory.
1: Yeah. Come on, Bobby. Now, Teresa, can you paint us a picture? Where are we going to be for this next track? Where are we going to? Can you paint us a picture where we're going to be?
2: Well, when I think of like a big horn section like that, the vibe in my head, I've seen a few videos of like, okay, so you're at the finals. It's your end. You're at the end of school year.
1: Yeah. Are we in America?
2: You go to school in America.
1: Oh, yeah, with the definitely big marching bands on the...
2: Yes. Down at the game. It's nighttime and you're there to see your favourite quarterback. I don't know what the names
1: of things
2: are.
1: Yeah, yeah.
2: And, but then the halftime music is...
1: What snacks are we having? Like a little hot dog.
2: Are they having hot dogs?
1: They're having hot dogs. They're having some poutine if they're closer to Canada.
2: I feel like they've got red cups.
1: They're doing some chants.
2: There's cheerleaders.
1: And you maybe know someone who's in the band.
2: There's a vibe.
1: Oh, look, I would love... I would go to an NFL game, like a college football game. Just to watch the bands at halftime.
2: Same.
1: Yeah. All right, so that's where we are. Close your eyes.
2: We're going there. It's happening.

0: Oh, yeah.
1: Oh, yeah.
0: Head trauma. We were at the NFL college right. football. That was great.
1: We were in the bleachers.
0: We were in the bleachers. The nosebleed section?
1: Yeah, right.
0: It only took me to a few years ago to realize what the nosebleed section was. I always thought the nosebleed section, because of the hilltop hoods, was like right up the front and that you were getting a nosebleed because you're in the mosh pit.
1: You're getting bumped around.
0: Come to learn, nosebleed section means the back of the back of the back and you're a nosebleed because you're up so high in the stands.
1: What, the altitude's getting to you?
0: Yeah, exactly. That's why you're there. Hey, I got a call for a pizza. Are they going to pick up? Nah, they're busy. All right, we'll move along there. You're on the wave with Lifon and Teresa tonight. Guess which one's which. My name is... Your name is... you're on Castlemaine Radio 94.9. 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Very happy to promote their business because I love it. It's one of my favourite spots in Castlemaine. You can go wander around there anytime you want. Well, when they're open. And... there's just like so much curated. Like, I love going to a shop.
1: Yeah.
0: And you walk around and they, well, we put this here, we put those here, we put those candles there, we put the other things here. But you, Castlemaine Vintage Bazaar, you get to experience that like 100 and more, like 200 times of all these little curated little shops. Yeah. And
1: you get to see Jane.
0: You get to see Jane sometimes and all the other people who run the stalls volunteer at the checkout as well. Music's always great. Every time I go in, I'm like, music's
1: always
0: great.
1: Shazamming in there.
0: Yes, Shazam and the she's out of it. What was I going to say? You wouldn't know.
1: No.
0: That doesn't help. Our text line says, how about a dedication to the brave people who share a home with a horn player, especially when they're learning to play in tune.
1: Right.
0: It's the in tune at the end there that really has me feeling the emotion of that text.
1: Yeah.
0: Look, anyone learning an instrument, really.
1: Yeah.
0: I think a violin is tough to be around learning also.
1: Yep.
0: Piano is different because it's like it's a solid note. Every time you get a note wrong, that's like, oh, yeah, you're like a semitone out of...
1: It can get frustrating to hear the same mistake.
0: The same mistakes over. You just want to yell, get it right, idiot! Yeah.
1: You do.
0: You do want to yell, get it right, idiot. but yes, so yes. Shout out to all of those who, and shout out to practice as a form of you know, being. Shout out to the Castlemaine Vintage Bazaar. Did I do that already? Yeah, I did.
1: Yeah.
0: I did. All right, time for us to picture another scenario. All right, we are out on a yacht.
1: Ooh.
0: All right, you're out on an exclusive yacht. One of your friends from a different workplace that you used to work at has been I remember my cool friends. I'm going to invite them out on a yacht.
1: Okay.
0: And you're out on the San Francisco Bay. Sounds and they like paid for your air flights. They paid for you to go out there, right?
1: Louise. Okay.
0: And your hotels and everything. No cost to you. You're out there and they've hired a band.
1: Okay.
0: Sun is setting.
1: Okay. Cocktails. People in
0: cocktails,
1: suits.
0: Cocktails. People you know. The vibes are good.
1: And is everyone looking nice?
0: Everyone's looking good. Okay. And then

0: How good. That is the Hackney Colliery Band with their version of Africa. That's good, right?
1: That was a good
0: yarn, right? Let me turn your mic on. Let's check if you thought it was good.
1: I thought it was good.
0: There we go. Confirmed by Teresa. Shout out to everyone listening everywhere, in town, out of town. Thank you so much for joining us on the Wave, Saturday night, radio, Castlemaine. Cool town, right? Cool little country town.
1: It's a cute little place.
0: It's a cute little place. Shout out to all of you in the Airbnbs at the moment. Make sure to patronise the local businesses tomorrow.
1: Yep.
0: And to tip well. Mm-hmm. And don't leave your trash on the ground. I was up in Queensland a few weeks ago, and I was just surprised. I was up in, like, Cairns in the Daintree. I was surprised. I saw zero trash on the ground.
1: Yeah, okay.
0: And it was, like, one of those things I was like, oh, wow.
1: Refreshing.
0: Refreshing. Because yeah. I see a fair bit of trash around here. And I ain't just talking about in the mirror.
1: Yeah. All right. The man in the mirror.
0: What's this?

0: What is that sound?
1: Amazing.
0: What is that? Isn't that incredible? It's like it's definitely some type of trumpet, isn't it?
1: Yeah, but I think
0: incredible.
1: It felt like they were just going brrr, like through the little hole thing.
0: They're very embouchure of themselves. loving the horns tonight. Thank you for the text line 0488 63 186. Let us know. No, not that. I was going to say let us know how horny you are, but that, I don't want to hear that on the text line. Let us know how just how warm you are, because we're tonight. Okay. It's like it's not freezing out there, but it's like it's still not warm. We're in that in between today with the sunshine. I was like, oh, it's good. It's good. It's out there. It's nice. All right, it's time to picture another scene, perhaps. Well, actually, I thought we might just like, you know, we're looking at songs that are covers of songs with horn bands. Mm-hmm. Love that. Then I thought we might head into some like songs that are, I don't want to use the word normal, but there's a singer and there's a...
1: Okay, like a band.
0: A band, and they have a good horn section.
1: Okay, so a song that we know, but it's a band and they have a horn section.
0: Yeah, yeah.
1: They're not just a horn band.
0: Yeah.
1: Okay, gotcha.
0: Yeah, exactly. Oh, they switched into that other cover there. It's all good. It's all good. Very nice, very nice. Yeah, nice. All right, what we're going to do is just for this one, we're going to like... Just bring it down nice and quiet.
1: Oh, okay.
0: Nice and quiet. Just get a little bit closer to the radio.
1: Okay.
0: A little bit closer to the radio.
1: Yeah.
0: And right, just picture like you're in the 60s, 70s, and you're at a cool club. It's very quiet though, okay?
1: You're at a what?
0: You're at a cool club.
1: A cool club.
0: A cool club, right?

0: Oh, it's so good. That is the Young Blood Brass Band with Don't Speak. The, No Doubt.
1: Imagine being the drummer for that. Like,
0: yeah.
1: Holding all of those horns.
0: Yeah.
1: At the same time, it'd be amazing.
0: Yeah, absolutely. What a sound, right? What a full sound.
1: Yes.
0: Plenty of love for the horn show tonight. A text in saying, in reference to our Africa, the Africa one. So good. Haven't heard that Africa version since I was with one of my best mates in London. I messaged her today for the first time in ages. It's a sign. Come and visit us, Shelley. Yes, Shelley, if you're listening, come on back out to Australia. COVID is over. You come out to Australia. Come visit your nephew and all your Australian family. Let's make it happen. And good job on the wave. Thank you so much for texting in. Appreciate your support and love. Appreciate text in saying, rockin' show, life on, love that little holiday in my head on the San Francisco Bay from Ooh. Kate. Oh, wasn't that nice, wasn't it?
1: The yacht.
0: The yacht was good.
1: Yeah, that was
0: a little image there.
1: I was having a dry martini on that yacht.
0: A dry martini, yeah.
1: Yeah, I was with a couple of olives in there.
0: You're picturing a little, like, murder mystery as well. Of, like, why have we all been invited here? Is there something going on in the yacht?
1: What's happening? Yeah. There's got to be a murder.
0: Yeah, absolutely. Text in from the wonderful Ash, kiss, kiss, hug, hug,
1: Hi,
0: saying,
1: Ash.
0: Bangers, thank you to my two favourite people. I think that's
1: Ash.
0: You and you. I must be third. Ash, big love. Thank you so much for texting and tuning in tonight. We're playing brass. We're doing brass. What's this?
1: This is banging in the background. It's Beastie Boys?
0: Yeah, it's Beastie Boys. But this is brass again to one of my favourite brass bands.
1: Okay.
0: They do a lot of Rage Against the Machine. Spoiler alert, we're going to play that later.

0: So good, so good. A text in saying, excellent feature artist Teresa and Life on in that last track. Yeah, we jumped in on the last 30 seconds.
1: Did we?
0: Yeah, we do that. Yeah, we do that. That's,
1: well,
0: that's what we do. Text in saying, hey, Life on, how you doing? From Steph. Steph, I'm doing real good, mate. Yeah, I'm loving life at the moment. Stop working weekends.
1: Yeah.
0: And life is good. We're onto the Dane Tree. That's good. Hey, Steph, how you doing?
1: How you doing, Steph?
0: How you doing, Steph? Much love. Thank you for keeping this all running real good. Teresa, have you got a picture for us? Where are we heading next? Where are we heading? If we can, let's close our eyes and picture where we are for the next track.
1: All right, let's have a little think.
0: Let's have a think. Where are we?
1: Let's head over to Germany.
0: Oh, okay.
1: Let's go to Berlin.
0: Yeah.
1: And let's go out nightclubbing.
0: Oh, please.
1: And you've never been there before.
0: No.
1: And I'd say, like, you're not really in the mood, but everyone tells you you've got to do this.
0: You've got to go
1: out. You've got to go clubbing in Berlin.
2: You must come out with us, yeah.
1: And you're a bit like, but you go to this club after being to a few, and you can tell that it's like intermission. Like, something's been playing, but they haven't. You've walked in and they're not on the stage.
0: Okay, and band is, yep.
1: And there's literally sweat in the air. Mm. Everyone has been dancing a lot.
0: Yep.
1: And everyone's wearing cool clothes and they're getting their drinks topped up. But then the band walks back out and they've all got horns in their hands.
0: Let's go.
1: You didn't expect that. You're in Berlin. You're thinking techno.
0: Yep.
1: But then this happens.
0: Steph says she's doing good and loving life.
1: Good on you, Steph.
0: That's the way to do it, Steph. You're legend.

0: And what a lovely time we had in that club in Berlin.
1: That was so fun.
0: It was so nice. Thank you for taking us there, Teresa.
1: I didn't see it coming.
0: No.
1: You know what I mean?
0: Walk in there. It's late. You've been to a few other places in Berlin. And
1: I mean,
0: then
1: I was tired.
0: So then that kicks in.
1: Yeah.
0: And you're like, heck yeah. It took me all the way. What's this?
1: It's pretty small. It's dainty, isn't it?
0: Full disclosure.
1: It's not a beef stew.
0: Blink 182. It's not a beef stew. It's Blink 182. Full disclosure, I bought a couple of Melody Pops for us to play along to this tonight.
1: Oh my god, of course, because it's Blink 182.
0: It's Blink 182, but I forgot them. I left them. Say it ain't so. I will not go. Turn the lights off. Carry me home. This is like a German band. I saw that. That's great. All right. It's time to picture. It's time to set us up for the next scenario.
1: Okay,
0: where we are, okay?
1: All right. Where are we going?
0: Now, we're in Tasmania.
1: Oh, okay.
0: More specifically, Hobart, okay?
1: Okay, we're in Hobart.
0: And I want to say it's dark mofo, but it's not. It's like the week after dark mofo.
1: Okay.
0: But you've hung out. You don't have to go to work. You've got like a month off, okay? So hanging out, and you've been hanging with this group of people who are musicians from different bands that were playing at dark mofo, okay? And you've seen them through the various share houses or kind of hotel rooms or like parking lots and like park, you know, park benches in the
1: you've
0: day. But people have been sort of collecting, you know, post festival. And there's been this group of horn players, and they're you can see them, like they go, oh, we can do something together, and they've like they're working together. And then you are basically you're at Mona. And so you've come to Mona, it's like a week after, but it's not open yet.
1: Oh.
0: And you're out on the big flat stage out the front of Mona there. It's like about sunrise.
1: It's early.
0: It's early. You're there. You might have had a big night the night before, but you've all wound up at Mona. There's maybe 30, 40 other people.
1: Okay.
0: But
1: have you done an all-nighter?
0: You've done an all-nighter.
1: Okay.
0: There's 30 or 40 other sort of guests, you know.
1: Mm-hmm.
0: But then there's the band who consist of maybe, 12, 13, 14 people. They step out on the stage just as the sun is rising. This kicks in.

0: Hobart, head back to the mainland. What a lovely experience.
1: Yeah.
0: That was great. Text line flying off. Thank you so much for joining us on the wave tonight. Castlemaine Radio, but also, you know, Victoria Radio. But yeah. Also, what's Victoria? You know what I mean? What's the name of Queen Victoria? Talking Southeast Australia. Well, what's Australia? You know, it's just like Australis, which just means south. We're talking like the Earth, planet Earth, at the bottom. But then, what's the bottom? It's not really. There's no real top or bottom to Earth either, is there? You know what I mean?
1: Depends which way you're standing.
0: We're talking about that big continent, the one with like the two bumps down the bottom, two bumps up the top. You know what we're talking about?

0: I'm the dad, guys. Wonderful text in from dad of Sam and mum of Sam, and also Sam taking the Newport family texted in tonight. That's not Castlemaine, Newport. Nice work. Tuning in late tonight, just in case you hadn't heard it, the Hot Brass Band's version of Love Will Tear Us Apart. Gold. Oh, all right. Cheeky spoiler alert. Maybe it's lined up. Maybe it's lined up somewhere in here as well. Another text in saying, loving the tunes, Castlemaine vibes. And thank you so much also for the Castlemaine vibes. Big love. You with Life On and Teresa. And Teresa, but also Life On. On the Wave, Castlemaine Radio, Main FM. This show brought to you by the Castlemaine Vintage Bazaar, a very cool place where they will not steal your money. Oh, I'm going to give that guarantee.
1: Yeah.
0: They will not.
1: Yeah, you could go there and...
0: There's no skimming machines on the ATMs. I'll guarantee that. But that's what kind of baseline is that? No, we're doing well. You love it. It's a good walk from the train station. It's a good, you know, coffee at the front, some art studios around. It's a good vibe. Shed Shaker next door, or another sponsor of the station.
1: Yeah.
0: Well, we've had a good time tonight, Teresa.
1: I've had a lovely time.
0: It's been good.
1: Yeah, it's been fun.
0: How are you going?
1: I'm going real good.
0: Yeah?
1: I'm going real good.
0: Is there anything you want to talk about? Like, it's just you and me here.
1: Okay. Well, on the spot, I don't think I've got anything. I'm just in the moment. I'm here.
0: You're
1: on
0: the
1: radio,
0: moment.
1: That's
0: and what
1: it.
0: A lovely thing to be in the moment.
1: Yeah.
0: Can you give us a moon update, Teresa? Where's the moon at the moment? Like, we're talking... Hey. Yeah?
1: The moon's out there. It's got a little smile on its dial.
0: Were you like a waxing or a waning moon at the moment?
1: It's
0: what's going on?
1: Waxing.
0: A waxing crescent? That sounds about right. Yeah, okay,
1: yeah.
0: Nice.
1: Yeah, and like it's still got that thing where you can see the full circle, but you can only see the little slither of a smile.
0: Yes, right, yeah.
1: Down the bottom there.
0: And what's that? Because someone texted in, what's the big bright? It's a planet right underneath the moon at the moment.
1: Yeah.
0: Is that Saturn?
1: You were thinking Saturn.
0: Oh, Saturn or Jupiter, but I never really know. Like... I've got to get better
1: at
0: learning.
1: What's around.
0: Got to get better at learning the planets.
1: Yeah.
0: All that sort of stuff. All right, have you got a picture for us? Maybe when we... Oh, we've got a text coming in.
1: Ooh.
0: It says, hi, Enough. No one calls me that unless they were from high school.
1: Okay.
0: Hi, Enough. Glad I caught the end of the show listening in from Mentone. Loving the tunes.
1: Okay.
0: Hello, random high school friend who calls me Enough.
1: Enough.
0: Text in RE Earth up and down. Please expound upon axis of rotation, both local and galactic. Very good. Okay, you got me there. I thought I was speaking to an uneducated audience.
1: So we want to talk about the axis.
0: The axis, global, and as we're moving through galaxies. Yes, I guess it depends if we're moving forwards from the northern hemisphere. I guess, but yes, thank you for texting in. I really appreciate that. Actually, Ross says. Venus perhaps was under the moon tonight as we were leaving about seven.
1: Six.
0: Oh, it was about 6 o'clock tonight. Thank you, Ross. Really appreciate that. Teresa, maybe paint a picture for us where we are for this next
1: track.
0: Okay,
1: here we are. Here we go. We are going to a local community swimming pool. It's a Saturday afternoon and they're throwing their like once a summer like free barbecue. And, you know, there's little free little icy poles for all the kiddies. And they usually have a little bit of music. There's usually a little live band. And so you're swimming in the pool, you're eating like snags, you're having an icy pole, maybe a sanger, and the live music you're expecting to just be, you don't know. But you're very surprised when you get this cool ass shit, I want to say.

0: That is Love Will Make Us Feel Fine and We'll Be All Fine. The Hot Hot Eights Brass Band. Thank you so much to the Newport crew for that one. Some wonderful texts in. Text in from the fabulous Jane saying Venus is still under the moon.
1: Okay.
0: Thank you for the confirmation. Jane. Love that. So bright tonight. Very good, Venus. Shout out to Venus.
1: All right.
0: Heck yeah. Text in from Ross here with a bit of a paragraph. You ready?
1: Okay.
0: It says some astronomy for you off the cuff. The words planet and plankton share the same word root, meaning wanderer. Jupiter is currently near the sun and may be visible near sunset only. But Jupiter, Mars and Saturn, they can all be anywhere in the sky at any time. All planets are positioned along the elliptic, the path of the sun and the moon.
1: Mm-hmm.
0: Venus and Mercury, though, are always close to the sun. Always, since they orbit closer to the sun than the Earth. They're both only visible at sunrise and sunset. That's why they both get called the morning star.
1: Okay.
0: But not morning stars. Saturn isn't rising for a few more hours and Mars just before sunrise. In brackets, disclosure, I did cheat and use an app for that intel, though. Thank you, Ross. Thank you so much. A text from the wonderful Steph saying, hey, Lifeline, when you leave the studio, make sure to look up at the sky. Venus is in conjuncture with the crescent moon and it's beautiful.
1: Yeah.
0: I think that's what we saw just before we arrived here. We were like, what? Which planet is that? And we're so happy to receive so much information. Thank you so much, Steph. Much appreciated. Ecliptic. And the texting, I said elliptic. I think it must have been ecliptic. Correction. Thank you for correcting me. One of the things I love most.
1: I like the planet and plankton thing.
0: Planet and plankton is great.
1: It's cool.
0: Yeah.
1: It's funny because it's like wanderer, but then they both start with the word plan.
0: Oh, yes, true.
1: Mm.
0: Nice. You know what else has a plan?
1: All right.
0: This show tonight. We've done well. We are getting ready to wrap up, though. DJ Kine in the next studio, ready to bring you another good dose of Saturday night good times. Thank you for feeling horny with us and a good dose of horns. Next imagination, let's imagine you are, for this next track, you're at a, I want to say you're in Vietnam somewhere, and you're in like one of the major cities, maybe Ho Chi Minh City.
1: Yeah.
0: But you're at like a themed bar, and it's like a country and western bar. You've come across this country and western bar. In Ho Chi Minh City, and you walk in and it's hot, like it's humid, do you know what I mean?
1: Yes.
0: So you walk in, you get yourself a cold beer, the band is still setting up, and you meet someone who is, I mean, you're from Australia, but you meet someone from New Zealand, and you're like, oh, g'day, yeah, and you have a bit of a chat and you don't really know each other, you know, you're getting to know each other a bit well, and you see the band setting up, you've already been to a few bars tonight, you're travelling on your own. But you're happy to meet this person and you like sort of form a bit of a connection. You can see the band and you're like, oh, yeah, I'm a bit excited. What is this? You know, you're not sure. And then the band hits the stage. You get a fresh beer and you think, maybe I'll just head to the dance floor. And this starts.

0: What a good time. Thank you for meeting your New Zealand friend. And thank you for joining us on The Wave tonight. Teresa, thank you so much for being here. Get your headphones
1: welcome,
0: sorted.
1: Thank you.
0: You got it there.
1: I can't figure that out.
0: You just got to click that a bit down, and then that bit flips around. There you go. You got it sorted.
1: Okay, hello.
0: An absolute joy. Yeah.

0: Thank you for all the brass. Thank you for the horns. And thank you for raging against the machine in your own way. Any shout-outs? I mean, shout-out Steph, shout-out Ross, shout-out Hannah, Aunt Sam, shout-out Eamon, shout-out Jane.
1: Shout-out Jane.
0: Shout-out Kyan, in the studio next year, ready to go. Shout-out Castlemaine.
1: All right, the cute little town.
0: The cute little town.

0: 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The saucers will always take it away.
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6: When angels speak, they speak of cosmic waves of sound. Wavelength infinity, always touching planets, in opposition outward bound. When angels speak, they speak on wavelength infinity, beam cosmos, synchronizing the rays of black darkness into visible being, blackout. Dark, living myth, world of being.

Get the fuck out of the crib. Fell down and I bumped my head. 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I said, yeah. So then they said, oh, so that means you're gonna switch it on them. I said, yeah, flip mode. Flip mode is the greatest. You know, and as a shorty, I was always told that if I ain't gonna be part of the greatest, I gotta be the greatest myself.

Alright, you're locked into Main FM. I'm DJ Khan and this is the Wow Signal 126. Massive shout out to Life On, rocking the all-in-one Adidas tracksuit and Uggs outfit again that I much love and admire. And a big shout out to our sponsor, The Undercut Club. Best barbers in town. They've got the best record collection in town. Best dog in town. Shout out to Madge. And a massive shout out to everyone who is just at Axel's Art Shop party. I don't even know what you want to call it. Shout out to all you lot. Nice to see you all. I still smell like a bonfire.

And this one is Forgot About Dre, but it's the Bardcore Medieval version. And before that, we had Give Me Some More by Busta Rhymes. And then before that, we had Shadows by Kalashnikov, I think it is. It's got that big Valley of the Shadows 31 seconds sample in it, which you all love. Text line number 04888 63186. Let me know what you're doing on a Saturday night. And a big shout out to everyone locked in.

Shout out to the Stevie Bad Boy Parker. Shout out to the Team Eagle versus Man Crush Internationale. And a big out to Tyson. Shout out Finowski.

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1: Light one, pick up the mic when I come. Two, pick up the old venue. 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

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Five, catch a girl them eye. 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

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No Mr. P, him a gone outlasting. I'll be the last one laughing. Like one, pick up the mic when I come. Two, pick up the old venue. Three, fresh from my head to my feet. Yo, four, pick up the mic and tour. Five, catch the girl, them eye. Six, mash up the dance with lyrics. Seven, never want touch no weapon. These are the rules and lessons. Yo, one, pick up the mic when I come. Two, pick up the old venue. 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Four, pick up the mic and tour. Five, catch a girl, them eye. Six, mash up the dance with lyrics. Never want touch no weapon.

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0: Hold on, why you try rev? 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
1: And that one, the Ocean Wisdom with Dizzy Rascal, revving. Coming up next, Big Nasty, Black Is My Colour.

And that last song, Wiley Wickedest MC. Text line 04888-63186. 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

0: These are the ones, the smug little buggers, have the nerve to talk about thugs and muggers, while they do much worse to the public purse. Ghosts and ghouls and the gangs of fools and the folk who'll vote for a twister of rules.
1: the status of your heart is what determine what you are. 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

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Shout out to the Guts. Shout out Snacks.

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I think we're going to get a little bit drum and bassy. A little bit jungly.

Tonight, I say I want to hit the club tonight. 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

Tonight, I shall watch the tonight.

Night Buzz, Mosey. Shout out to the man like Frankie Fiasco. 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

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Dot Dash and Visla. 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

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You know how to do, switch it up. No louder than that.

and this is Night by Bengo and Koki. It's the Zinc remix. The original Night is like a dubstep anthem, maybe even the dubstep anthem. Definitely worth you checking out. Night, Bengo and Koki, give it a Google.

and this one, All Night Long, Level 2 remix, Natty Dub Recordings. Natty Dub's a label definitely worth checking out. A lot of good stuff. Shout out to Nicola, shout out to Fierce, shout out to Ben Martin.

Yes. It was a tragic misstep in evolution. We became too self-aware. Nature created an aspect of nature separate from itself. 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

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And I lack the constitution for suicide.

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Shout out to the 676. Cheers.

Life, one vice, one choice. Me get the cake already, but me a feel if he one slice. Me hungry like that. Me hungry like that.

And that last one was Genesis Owusu, Life Keeps Going. This one's Benny Page and Sub Low. It's called One Life.

And this one's called Get Out My Life by K-Jar.

And this one, This World, Everything Is Recorded, Clips Remix. Sort of show anthem. We play this every couple of weeks. Love it, love it, love it.

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Metalheads Accordions. Thanks for everyone who texted in. This has been The Wild Signal with me, DJ Kine, on the mighty Main FM. 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

0: respect to their elders past and present, and extend that respect to all Aboriginal and Torres Strait Islander people listening.
1: It's Ben.
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1: It's iPod Days.
2: It's Saturday night.

0: Castle, Maine. Good evening, Ben. How are you?
1: I'm good, mate. I'm very good. It's good to be here.
0: happy Saturday night.
1: Yeah, happy Saturday night, and happy Saturday night to all of you out there, if you're listening.
0: We're trying something new. We're going to try talking over music. This is not usually our kind of go-to thing that we do. We usually like a bit of silence around here while we're talking. Hopefully it's cool.
1: It's cool with me.
0: Highlights from your week. What'd you do?
1: This is, you know what? Nothing to note, really. It's back to work for me, so that's probably how it feels. The weather is, like, I'm doing like a mini weather report every week at the moment. The weather's been perfect.
0: Yeah, it has been nice. Yeah, it has been nice.
1: Not as comprehensive as a weather report we get from Able Radio through the week. Thank you, guys. That's brilliant. But I do like to talk about the weather, I've noticed, a little bit.
0: I've been watching some sports. How do you here's a question for you.
1: Yeah.
0: And this is for people in Castle, Maine. I don't know if you have a thing that you do that you kind of feel like you're wasting your life, but you still do it anyway because you secretly love it. For me, I kind of feel like it's sports. Like, anytime I watch a basketball game, I kind of go like, what the hell am I doing? Like, this is just a waste of my life.
1: I do laundry at the same time, Manny. That's the ticket.
0: I don't really feel proud about it, but I love it, so I continue to do it. Mm. What about you? Is there besides sports, is there anything that you kind of secretly are ashamed of, but you love it? and if you're at home,
1: yeah,
0: what are you ashamed of?
1: But you know, preparing
0: good,
1: for
0: clean
1: this
0: fun,
1: show,
0: though.
1: Yeah, preparing for this show is my little side project each week. Listening to new music, listening to old music. And just getting excited for the weekend.
0: So you at some point were like a 14-year-old kid, and you liked hip hop. Is that kind of? Are we on the right track for tonight? Why don't you tell us why you wanted to do a hip hop show tonight?
1: This one snuck up on me a little bit. This artist that we're going to be looking at tonight is one that kind of just completely disappeared in my mind.
0: Okay,
1: and. He reappeared recently. It was on, you know, when something you open YouTube and you get like a suggested video.
0: Yep.
1: And it was just this great little documentary. And the documentary is about MF Doom. So tonight we're looking at the supervillain of hip hop.
0: Yes.
1: As he liked to be known.
0: Yes.
1: And look, it's just one of those ones. I was on the couch. I thought, I'm just going to watch this 10-minute documentary. And that turned into a second documentary. And I thought this would just make a great show. I had a re-listen.
0: Love
1: and sent it your way, Manny.
0: You know, I'm a bit ashamed to say I don't know what he looks like, because I feel like any time I've ever seen Doom, he's always been wearing a mask. Do you know what he looks like? Have you kind of seen a lot of pictures of him without the mask?
1: No, only when he was young. I think that's part of his whole thing, right? That he could be anybody. He kind of wants to be someone who, like a superhero, could be the everyday man. It adds to his kind of mystique, and his whole stage presence was, you know, about the mask and about who might or might not be behind the mask. We know who he is. He's Daniel Dumoulin.
0: Facts.
1: You might be hearing Doom in his name. So he was nicknamed Doom from childhood. I'll give you a bit of a story throughout the night, but he basically took on this supervillain persona, kind of like comic book style persona, and so that's going to be the story arc for tonight.
0: Okay, so the album Mad Villainy is our theme album of the week, is that right?
1: It is.
0: Mad
1: 2004.
0: Villainy. Okay.
1: Teamed up with Madlib for this one.
0: Nice.
1: And this is just an iconic album for him. It's one that has the mask on the front. You might remember the visuals there.
0: Iconic. So yeah, iconic. It's like the Doom album. If you are rapping to a song, I don't know if you rap. You don't look like you rap.
1: You've tried to get me to rap on here before.
0: But if you rap to a song, are there any of the songs that you're going to play tonight that you're known to rap along with?
1: There is one. I won't reveal it just at this stage.
0: Are you going to rap along with it?
1: I might.
0: Turn the mic on and you rap with it? No. The listeners tonight, you are in for a treat. I think I'm ashamed to say, I think the only song that I ever find myself rapping along to is No Diggity.
1: Yeah.
0: I can't think of anything else that I really kind of go, I'm going to do the lyrics. And I think probably that became like a thing, like so many older people, when you're like 20 and in like a club and they put on like a 90s banger and you're like, yeah, No Diggity.
1: I can hear that.
0: Yeah. Okay. So first song of the night, what do we got? We have, tell us what we have as the first track.
1: So All Caps we're going to hear.
0: Okay.
1: We're actually going to get two in a row, which is rare for us, Manny, but, they're short songs. So we're going to hear two and then we'll have a bit of a chat at the end. Enjoy, guys.

music glow. 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

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Still back in the game like Jack LaLanne. 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On a fast track to half.

0: Yeah, welcome back, everyone. Saturday night, you're on iPod Days with Ben and Manny. And if you just joined us, we're doing a hip-hop show tonight, Manny. Which we did threaten to do early in the in our tenure, didn't we? We talked about hip-hop. It's already happened. Tonight's all about a particular artist who goes by MF Doom. So you heard from his 2004 album we're going to be looking at tonight, Mad Villainy, where he teamed up with Madlib. So you heard from All Caps and Meat Grinder. Two in a row, Manny. And
1: how many times has Rod Laver been in a rap song?
0: I thought I heard Rod Laver. I need to check.
1: Does he know?
0: Surely.
1: Like, has somebody ever said to Rod, you know, Doom rapped about you?
0: Did I hear that correctly? I need to check the lyrics. Yeah.
1: I think it was.
0: Yeah. So shout out to Rod.
1: Yeah, it's an Australian rap song. Tonight is a hip-hop dedicated to tennis.
0: Maybe he's a fan. Maybe he's an MF Doom fan.
1: Imagine if they did actually like hang out at some point. That'd be super good. Super good. I'm going to say that Rod's probably still the better tennis player.
0: We don't know that for sure.
1: Doom doesn't strike me as focusing on tennis, Manny.
0: No. And underneath us tonight, Manny, we're actually playing some instrumentals. We thought we'd do some instrumentals for some of the tracks. This is Cream by The Old Michaels Affair. And this awesome album, 2009. Have you listened to this much before?
1: No.
0: It's a recreation. It's kind of a reimagining of Wu-Tang Clan's...
1: Oh, nice.
0: Their album from... way back, 37th Chamber. So this is a all instrumental orchestral.
1: Oh, you know what? Now that you say it, I totally can hear it.
0: Yeah. No rapping, just grooves.
1: Yeah. I'm an idiot. Here's the thing tonight that I think is going to become really apparent is I probably don't have the greatest hip hop education.
0: Nor do I. And I think, you know? So dear listener, sorry if you are a hip hop fan. We're going to have a go.
1: But I don't get me wrong. I definitely dig like a number of hip-hop albums.
0: Yeah.
1: But I just kind of feel like I'm like the classic hipster, you know, loser that's stuck in like indie pop, indie rock, lo-fi, indie folk kind of thing. I don't know. Do you feel like, you know the movie Office Space? Do you know that movie?
0: I love
1: Mike
0: that
1: Judge?
0: Movie.
1: Okay.
0: Yep.
1: We're essentially a couple of white guys, not middle-aged, but dads. And I feel like a part of me, every time that I listen to hip-hop, I kind of feel like Michael Bolton. You know Michael Bolton, the character from, you know, when he's in the car and he's jamming? Like, I'll love it, but then I also kind of feel like, you know, I don't know if I'm the, like, you know, if I'm selling it, that's all. You know, I don't know if I'm like the, I don't know. Sometimes it doesn't feel like I'm the right kind of person to be blasting it from my car. That's all.
0: Well, Manny is wearing his hat backwards tonight. Everyone,
1: I know. I'm trying to do the show justice
0: with a nice pressed collared shirt. I might add. So you're looking the part, Manny.
1: This is a shirt I wore to work today. Anyway,
0: so as I kind of promised, I'll just dribble in, sprinkle in some facts about this interesting man. He has a really interesting story, Manny. He came to rap quite early and, you know, was inspired by kind of Long Island hip-hop. So, Public Enemy, De La Soul.
1: Intelligent hip-hop.
0: Yeah, intelligent hip-hop. So, late 80s, early 90s, he was sort of performing with his brother. And they did actually release an album in, like, 91.
1: Ooh.
0: Mr. Hood, it was called. And a few years later, unfortunately, they were just about to release another album. And his brother and bandmate, DJ Sabrok, was killed. He was struck by a car. And I think it was like a hit-and-run kind of situation. So, he basically just vanished from music because the next day, his record was dropped.
1: Oh, good God. Okay.
0: So, a really, really like quite sad start to his career. That it was dropped because of the cover art or something like that. So, it was just a nothing reason. Controversial cover art.
1: What a mistake by whoever the executive was.
0: Oh, I know. So, he just dropped off the radar. And so, he did make a comeback, which we'll talk about a bit later on.
1: But,
0: yeah, a very stunted start to his musical career. But what you just heard tonight was some of his final work from the mid-2000s. So
1: we heard that's Mad Villainy. That's his the one. If there is one album that the people out there know Doom for, it's Mad Villainy.
0: It's also one of those ones that had another slow start. So it was like sort of debuted at like 137. It sang on the billboards and ended up being considered one of the best rap albums of all time. So
1: it's a good one. It is a good one.
0: It's a ripper.
1: Okay. Do you have any more factoids for us? You can save them. I don't want to put you on the spot.
0: No. What did you think of the first two tracks?
1: Yeah, look, I think it's hard when I listen to Doom rap. I always hear Ghostface for whatever reason. Yeah. They have a very similar style, but it is such a relaxed manner in which he's spitting the lyrics. Mm. But maybe like confident. Relaxed and confident is a good way of saying it. I experience a number of different emotions when I listen to tracks like that. Cause you want to feel like you are just kind of sitting back and relaxing and, feeling the vibe. But at the same time, there's different intention with the lyrics and you want to kind of, feel the intention of the song. So, as much as I wanted to kind of relax and chill with that, it's not that, it's intelligent hip hop. So you want to kind of respect the lyrics and Rod Laver.
0: That's right. I did actually read that one of my other favorite rappers. I've completely forgotten who it was, but I'll come back to you later. Said he was your rapper's favorite rapper.
1: Yeah.
0: He has that kind of air about him, the way he writes music. So.
1: Yeah. And like creativity as well, right?
0: Yeah, it was Mos Def said that. So his lyrics, his music, is obviously Mad Lib, but the way that it kind of comes together, smooth as, and lots of samples from like comic book movies, things like that, coming in through here.
1: Well, and that is kind of the inspiration that I took for the show tonight. So I look at Doom as more of an international, even though he's US based, more of an international hip hop artist in that he experimented with a number of different types of samples in comics and things like that. Mm-hmm. But he was really inspired by the kind of aura of kind of Japanese art.
0: Yeah.
1: And he is so, I guess, and was so ingrained in, inspiration from Japan that his main alter ego, King Ghidorah, is a kind of, I guess, a bad monster, but I don't know. If you've seen Godzilla, none of them are bad monsters. They're all just awesome. But King Ghidorah in Godzilla is like the best villain in Godzilla. It's a three-headed kind of flying dragon monster. And so again, there's a lot of kind of Japanese themes there in Doom's music. And I went, okay, well, I'm going to take that kind of Japanese influence and I'm going to play Japanese kind of hip hop, but more kind of, I guess, a little bit jazzy hip hop. But that's what I kind of went with. I took his worldliness, his Japanese aura inspiration, and I went, let's play some Japanese hip hop. So the first band that I have is Shinsight Trio. They're kind of an underground hip hop band. They are made up by, I guess they were founded around Tokyo, but they have a rapper by the name of Insight that kind of raps over the kind of awesome beats that they make. And I really kind of like their stuff. So that's is that the first album that I'm playing tonight, by the way? I am doing them first.
0: Yeah.
1: And the album that I'm playing is from 2006, obviously. So first track that I have is Early Days Amazement. Hopefully it goes well with Doom. Enjoy.

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0: Nice. 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You're tuned into iPod Days with me, Manny, and my amazing co-host, Ben. We're doing hip-hop tonight. Theme album is Mad Villainy, 2004 classic, but I'm bringing some Japanese kind of jazzy hip-hop. That was the Shinsight Trio. That is including Insight, Andre Todman from Boston as the rapper, but Shinsky, a Japanese producer, and DJ Rowe, a Japanese DJ, as the kind of trio there. Their album, that song, Early Days Amazement, is from is Shallow Nights, Blurry Moon. Super good album. If you enjoy a bit of jazzy hip hop, which I do, it kind of has, like when you compare it to what we listened to, even though this is 2 years afterwards, if you can compare it to Doom, they both feel a little bit more like intelligent hip-hop, right? Hmm. But this one kind of has a little bit more of a 90s feel.
1: I was just going to say that.
0: And at times, I feel like I could almost hear like a little bit of PM Dawn. Yeah. I don't know if you... Do you know PM Dawn?
1: Not that well.
0: Okay. Just at times, there was a little bit of PM Dawn. But I want to know what, Ben, you thought about the Shinsight Trio and Early Days Amazement.
1: Yeah. Well, I heard kind of early, like, Tribe Called Quest, maybe. Sounds there. Pretty lo-fi, jazzy backing track, and just a few different vocals coming in, taking turns. Yeah. Really, really enjoyed it. That was beautiful. So... American-born rapper there?
0: From Boston. And I think the kind of style of rapping, and again, this is not because I know it very well, but I think it's kind of considered like Boston backpack rap.
1: Backpack rap.
0: Yeah.
1: That's a new term for me. Anyway. Yeah. So, I guess those samples you're hearing, you know... Some pretty nice sort of jazzy tracks there, and you'll hear a bit more of that tonight in some of the tracks we're going to hear from tonight, from other artists as well, I might add. So it's all tying together early.
0: Do you remember the movie Judgment Night?
1: No.
0: Some of the jazzy hip-hop kind of reminds me of... We should get together. So many movies we should watch. But we should watch Judgment Night. It's quite possibly the greatest soundtrack
1: of all time. Is that a follow-up to Judgment Day, or...?
0: No, I don't think it is, but that would be cool. But no, this is with, what it was, Emilio Estevez, Cuba Gooding Jr., a bunch of rich white guys get caught on the wrong side of the tracks, and it's legitimately a great movie if you're like a 14-year-old kid. I don't know how it's going to hold up now, but the soundtrack is incredible, and there's a number of songs that kind of have that jazzy hip-hop kind of feel to it. We should watch that movie.
1: We might just have to do a movie show.
0: Yeah, no, I think we do.
1: You've got a lot of content boiling up in you.
0: We should, instead of doing like theme albums, we should just do theme movies.
1: We'll have to at some point.
0: What music did the movie kind of make you feel like? Have you seen any good movies lately, by the way?
1: You know what? I haven't watched too many movies lately other than what I watched with my children, Pixar related.
0: Oh, yeah. No, that's fair. I watched Nirvana, the band, the show, the movie the other week. It's a new movie. I don't know if you've ever seen Nirvana, the band, the show. But it was genius, like pure genius. Yeah. Like it was a 10 out of 10 for me. But we can talk about that another time. It has nothing to do with hip hop. No. Next track we have is Passin' By from the same album. This is the Shinsight Trio. You're listening to iPod Days. It's Saturday night on 94.9 Main FM.

0: And I think I have a regret. I regret. I don't own this album. And why is that song not bigger?
1: Yeah, I love that.
0: That is such a good track.
1: As soon as the whistling comes in, it's awesome.
0: It feels it has a level of emotion to that song, and I think the whistling does that. But I totally regret not owning this album on CD. It's like that track is amazing. That is again the Shinsight Trio, Japanese kind of jazzy hip hop. The track there is Passing By. The theme album that we have tonight is Mad Villainy. And I kind of paired that up with Mad Villainy. Ben, what did you think of Passing By?
1: Yeah, as I said, loved it. That sample, the whistling, had a really familiar sound.
0: Didn't it?
1: Do you know where it's from?
0: No, I have no idea, actually. Okay. But it kind of makes it legitimately is like, is there a Western movie that was from? Like, that's kind of where it brings you to.
1: Yeah.
0: I would love to be able to whistle like that. Can you? Are you a pretty good whistler?
1: I don't know. Actually, I don't know if what I can do is good or not. I'm not going to do it on radio.
0: Try and whistle what they were doing. No, I'm just kidding. Okay, over to you. Go.
1: I did think about that. Okay, where were we? So, yeah, we are looking tonight at MF Doom. And if you were listening earlier, I did start on a bit of a somber note. He had a bit of a sad start to his career and just went missing for a long time. Anyway, he resurfaced with this new persona and drew a lot of inspiration from comic books, as you can tell. So he's got this new persona, MF Doom, which he lifts, I guess, or scrapes from a DC, Marvel, or DC, I don't know, comic book character.
0: Okay, I don't know, by the way. I just said yes.
1: Dr. Doom. So there we go. It is Marvel. People are shaking their fists and heads at the radio right now who are fans. But
0: we're doing our best.
1: So he actually originally started rapping with just like a stocking over his face in New York City. So no one could see his face. And thankfully changed that to a really cool mask, a metal mask, which he's well known for now. So that kind of rebirth with a new character, I think it's pretty cool. And he dropped an album in 99. First album was Operation Doomsday, which had a lot of samples around comic books and is a bit of a classic itself.
0: Yep.
1: And thankfully, he did come back because he's produced two great albums that I'm very familiar with. So, the one that we're looking at tonight is Mad Villainy, but these next two tracks are another collaboration with Danger Mouse. So, Brian Burton, who is a producer who's done a bunch of stuff.
0: Also doesn't like showing his face. Is that right?
1: Does he? Are you thinking of the other mouse?
0: Oh, maybe I am thinking of Dead Mouse. Oh, man, I am too. Okay, yeah, keep on going.
1: I've seen this guy's face.
0: Yeah, okay, yeah.
1: He's done like Gnarls Barkley.
0: I'm totally bad. Okay, keep on going.
1: Gnarls Barkley, Beck. He's part of the Broken Bells project.
0: Oh, yeah, okay.
1: Yeah, so he's just done a bunch.
0: Secretly, that's a fun listen.
1: It is.
0: Yeah.
1: Yeah, that's a guilty pleasure, that one. And he's tied in with Adult Swim, so I guess he got to know MF Doom for this project. Through that, and this album's a bit more light, a bit more fun, sample heavy, a bit silly. So, yeah, you'll hear these two songs. There's a bit of a character coming through. First song you're gonna hear, by the way, is 2005, Manny.
0: Oh,
1: Crosshairs.
0: You know, that's when the iPod was out. The name of our show is iPod Days, so that works.
1: 2005?
0: Yeah, the iPod was out then. Yeah, it came out like in 2001. That's why we do the whole decade. Are we ready for the first track?
1: Let's go.
0: And this is... no, you say the name of the track.
1: This is Crosshairs by Danger Doom.
0: Do you want to get up and dance? Let's do it.

0: tears born in the cross hills.
1: The God cross hills, into your hills.
2: Hey, Mr. Daniel Clay, what's that you were saying?
3: It is the robotic hymn of doom.
2: Well, I always say, nothing livens up a robotic hymn of doom better than an amazing pair of jugs.
4: Why did you buy this album? I don't know why you did. You're stupid.
5: Yourself.

0: Okay.
1: There comes a time.
2: Here on iPod Days with Ben and Manny. Welcome back, and hope you're having a good Saturday night. Manny, do you know what the MF stands for in front of Derm?
3: I mean, I could take a trivia question for you. I'm Mark Francis, but I could guess something else. But Mark Francis.
2: That's a good guess.
3: Okay.
2: No, it's not Mark Francis. apparently...
3: Mount Franklin.
2: Mount Franklin is correct. Metal Face. Metal Face.
3: That makes sense.
2: Metal
3: that
2: face
3: makes sense, yeah.
2: Apparently, he's one of his friends from a young age, Mad Flows. You call him Mad Flows, so...
3: That also makes sense.
2: Anyway, we just heard two tracks off his third album, technically. So, Mouse and the Mask, which is a Danger Doom project. So he's teamed up with Danger Mouse, and that was 2006. So, we heard from... we heard Crosshairs and El Chupanibre, which is a Spanish title. So, yeah, just... two kind of fun tracks. I think it's kind of a fun album, this one. There's a lot of funny references and sort of strangeness going on in this album. I think that kind of shows his confidence as a hip-hop artist. You know, none of that fake bravado, gangster stuff. It's quite intelligent, but having a bit of fun as well. You know, he's trying to make people smile, and I guess that's why I'm drawn to these albums a little bit as well. And that's our before I could announce it, I had my mouth open. But we are playing around with a little bit of instrumental tonight under us. So that was a J Dilla track, if I'm not mistaken.
3: Tom.

0: I'm the Donut of the Heart. Another classic great, 2006 yeah, album, by
1: another
0: the way.
1: Great album.
0: And one of the best hip-hop albums of all time. Donuts. Yeah. Easily.
1: Yeah.
0: I thought Doom's kind of lyrical stylizing, especially with the music and kind of like comedic elements to it, a tiny bit like Eminem.
1: Yeah, sure.
0: Yeah, like yeah. If I would say not completely, but compared to Mad Villainy, the styling was a little bit more comedic, and yep. The flow was a little bit more like Eminem. So I'm not saying it was, you know, exactly, but I could see kind of, and I think that the nice thing about kind of listening to a number of albums with Doom is you could kind of see what he's doing a little bit differently on each album, which is great. Mm. But no, I really enjoyed that. I would actually say, as much as Mad Villainy is like the classic album, I probably enjoyed those two songs better than yeah. what we listened to yeah. begin with.
1: There's not probably, to say that, yeah. for me, there's more fun tracks on that
0: yeah,
1: album, for
0: I agree.
1: Sure.
0: Yeah, yeah.
1: Maybe that was kind of the project. But apparently they never really met in person. So this is all done just like by phone back then, probably.
0: Great.
1: The producer, so Danger Mouse and MF Doom, they didn't really like get into the same room. They just kind of made it work, and geez, they made it work.
0: Are you saying that they did their parts on different sides of the coast, basically? Like yeah. they were, wow, that is impressive.
1: Yeah, they did. At the same time, so this is something that I may not have mentioned earlier, but he's actually a British citizen, MF Doom. So he was born in the UK, but he spent his entire, it was like 40-odd years in the US. And at the same time this album was released, he was actually denied his US permanent residency, which is
0: really
1: going to play out wow. a bit later on in my story. So just keep that in your back pocket. But
0: what a mistake.
1: Yeah, he's still living there, but he is on borrowed time. Yeah, unfortunately.
0: One of the best rappers of the United States is actually going to be denied.
1: He was busy in this time period too. So he was also, if you remember, he was featured on the Gorillaz Demon Days as well.
0: Another good album.
1: Yep. So yep. He was busy making music at the same time. So 2005.
0: Making up for lost time.
1: Yeah, definitely.
0: Because you were saying he was lost.
1: He was. Apparently, yeah. I read he was actually, it's reported he might have been homeless, living somewhere in New York City.
0: Talk about material though.
1: Yeah.
0: Like if you're looking for material, regardless of what kind of art, I presume being homeless is going to give you a lot of material.
1: Well, and New York City yeah. is such a
0: totally
1: crazy especially, place to live, period. You know, like,
0: especially if you're homeless in the 80s in New York.
1: Yeah. And
0: Or 90s.
1: Yeah, well, I think he grew up in the 80s, 90s, yeah. Yeah, super interesting artist. He's just got a persona that doesn't quite match your average hip-hop artist, in my opinion. And there's a lot of non-hip-hop artists who have worked with him, like Tom York, for example, actually draws a lot of inspiration from him, apparently. And just, you know, is quoted as saying he thinks this guy is a genius the way he puts lyrics together. So, very interesting character that sort of bled into non-hip-hop circles as well.
0: Now, I didn't mean to make light of people that are homeless.
1: No, of course.
0: I'm just saying, like, it's got to be... it's not boring, like, sitting on the couch, right? Like, stuff is happening.
1: Well, New York City, if you just take that experience... You've been to New York City, I'm assuming.
0: I've never been to New York City.
1: Okay. Well, I've only been there... I've been there twice, and
0: you
1: one time
0: the
1: it was...
0: the world traveler of our show.
1: One time it was stinking hot, one time it was freezing cold. Both very challenging experiences, but the city just is... It's an amazing place. It's got some crazy individuals making some very interesting noise, and, you know, imagine living there for a long period of time. You'd get some material. So... Go to New York City, Manny, is what I'm saying.
0: Not right now.
1: No.
0: I have no interest right now.
1: Probably not. That's fair.
0: Go to Canada is probably the better. Yeah. Go to Toronto.
1: Skip over the top.
0: For any United States listeners tonight, we love you. We just don't want to be stopped by your border control. Do you want me to play some songs?
1: I do.
0: Okay, this is Lucky Days. It's the last track we're going to listen to from my first album, Shinsight Trio, and their album from 2006, Shallow Nights, Blurry Moon. This is Lucky Days.

0: that it's like 1960s Mad Men style jazz that they're rapping over, right? That is Shinsight Trio, the song Lucky Days. The album there is Shallow Nights, Blurry Moon. You're listening to me, Manny, my co-host Ben, iPod Days, 94.9 Main FM. Hey, you know, I was thinking about the good vibes that I was feeling during that song. And again, I'm kicking myself. I don't know why I don't own this album. Shinsight Trio, great. But I was thinking about the fact that I'm just like feeling good vibes, right? And then I started thinking about the incredible shift that we have seen over the past 40 years, 30 years, where you have artists like Public Enemy and you have artists like Snoop Dogg, who, when they first release their albums, they are seen as dangerous. Mm. They are seen as people that are inciting violence. And now you look at the news, and over the past 10 years, there's been this seismic shift that if you want good vibes, if you want there to be goodwill, humanitarian type efforts, and you want a name or a face associated with that, you are using Flavor Flav or Snoop Dogg. Yeah. And isn't that just like the most incredible thing to think that in that short period of time, we have gone from seeing them as evil to, if like, you could argue that they're being canonized. Flavor Flav right now. I don't know if you have seen the news lately.
1: No, I'm not really following Flavor Flav.
0: Ben, you have missed news then for the past year. Maybe 2 years. Legitimately, anything that is good that is happening with any kind of women's sports, women's Olympics, when there needs to be an element of inclusion in sports, Flavor Flav,
1: he's there for it.
0: He's not only there for it, he's the major champion for it. I'm just impressed. I don't know, again, the good vibes of this, but shit, that's impressive.
1: I remember like Snoop Dogg was heavily involved in like an Olympic Games at one point.
0: That's what Flavor Flav is doing.
1: And the equestrian. Remember he went to the equestrian?
0: Yeah. Oh, but so much, you will see like, oh, they got Snoop Dogg for this really good initiative and Snoop Dogg is helping out. Like, this is not being chastised for inciting violence anymore. This is inciting peace, in which these hip hop artists are being engaged for, which is like that shift should be celebrated.
1: Yeah, this is probably an area that I haven't thought very deeply about, but
0: sorry for getting too deep.
1: But it's a very interesting insight, Manny. Maybe there'll be statues about. We'll have statues of Snoop.
0: What kind of statue would there be? And I don't want.
1: Well, he'd probably have something in his mouth.
0: Yeah, surely he would be like.
1: Yeah, inhaling something. Yeah,
0: while giving the peace sign.
1: Yeah, let's say that. Shout out to you, Snoop. You're definitely listening, aren't you? So, where are we, Manny? So we are tracking along, and we're going to hear from a new artist shortly.
0: Yeah, from me. This is me. This is still me.
1: Yes.
0: Yeah, okay.
1: And then I've got a couple
0: I thought
1: new
0: you were going
1: to
0: jump in.
1: No. I've got a couple new ones as well. Really loving the music from the Shinsight Trio, though. That was a great start for you.
0: Had you heard of them before?
1: No, never.
0: Okay.
1: Of course. Yeah, never.
0: So, along the same vein, jazzy sample based hip hop is New Jabes, and New Jabes is more well known, and for a reason, just an incredible producer, lost I think too early, but they kind of hung in the same kind of crowd, I suppose, so you'll hear some similar tone. It's very sweet, emotive hip hop. The track that we're about to hear first is probably the track that New Jabes is best known for. It's Feather. It's a wonderful, wonderful track. I'm having a really nice time tonight. I'm wearing my hat backwards. If you're at home in Castlemaine and you're wearing a hat, turn it around. Enjoy the night. Enjoy the song.
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0: Amazing track, Feather, New Jabes. That's from the 2005 album, Modal Soul. I think that's considered kind of his masterpiece. New Jabes passed away 2010 in a car accident at 36 only, lost too early, but I think has had a global influence in terms of his sound. Ben, you can only take one track. Are you taking Feather by New Jabes, or are you taking Passing By by the Shinsight Trio?
1: Is Passing By the one with the whistling?
0: It's the whistling track.
1: Yeah, that one. Yeah, that was cool. Love that one.
0: You're taking that one? Is that what you're saying? You're taking that
1: one? I'm taking that one.
0: Okay.
1: Yeah. How about you?
0: Ooh, God, that's a tough one. I think Feather is going to be the more classic one, but I agree. I'm probably taking Shinsight Trio with Passing By.
1: So uplifting.
0: Yeah, well, I mean, Feather was as well.
1: Yeah.
0: That piano riff that they have is pretty timeless. But any other thoughts in terms of New Jabes or the track we listened to there, Feather?
1: Well, I was kind of sharing off air. Like, this does take me back to, like, walking into, like, Japanese cafes and, like, record stores. That, background lo-fi hip-hop. Just beautiful music, I think.
0: We should go. You want to go to Japan next week? Love Japan. Let's go to Japan next week.
1: Yeah.
0: We'll broadcast from Japan next week. Honestly, I think if you need like a break, if you need an actual vacation, going to somewhere like Japan is amazing because like they don't complain about anything. So you basically just have like a completely stress-free, because you're engaging like legitimately every single person that I ever engaged with when I've been to Japan. Just the most pleasant.
1: Yeah.
0: Like, and super helpful.
1: Yeah. Like, especially with children.
0: Nobody's being an asshole. Anyway.
1: Yeah.
0: Over to you.
1: We'll go there one day.
0: Over to you. You have some more music for us.
1: I do. Yeah, I do. So, another favorite of mine from the 2000s. This artist I discovered through a snowboarding movie.
0: Oh.
1: When I was quite young.
0: Yeah. Skateboarding and snowboarding.
1: Yeah.
0: Amazing soundtracks. Yeah.
1: Yep. You know, Tony Hawk. We should probably do like the Tony Hawk.
0: Tony Hawk.
1: One time. But this is an artist you probably know fairly well, Del Funky Homo Sapien. But this album, Both Sides of the Brain, from year 2000. So probably.
0: Hold on. What track do you think we're playing right now?
1: Oh, sorry. We've skipped ahead, haven't we?
0: Because that's not the track that I have.
1: Let's start with Preservation. Let's start with
0: Preservation. That sounds like a great idea.
1: Yeah. So, this is still Del. And this is 5 years later. So, teaming up with Aesop Rock and the Wu-Tang Clan. Preservation is a track we're going to hear.
0: I've heard of them.
1: Yeah.
0: Aesop Rock, actually. Just amazing stuff.
1: Yeah. So, cool collaboration here.
0: This was a snowboarding movie.
1: Sorry, that's the next track you'll hear from later. Yeah, I was looking at the wrong, the wrong track there. But yeah, 2005 compilation. Compilation. Kind of bridging that sort of indie hip hop underground stuff. Okay. And did you know?
0: Oh, here we go.
1: Del, Funky Homo Sapien, is Ice Cube's cousin.
0: Wow!
1: So that's how he got into this whole world.
0: Nepotism.
1: He was just nepotism. Hanging out really in the right talented. Circles. Yeah.
0: It's just nepotism.
1: Yeah.
0: I think my favorite artist that I've ever discovered from a snowboarding movie, by the way, and I'm ashamed as a Canadian to say that it's taken a snowboarding movie, but Frazee Ford.
1: Oh, yeah. Okay.
0: Yeah.
1: Yeah. Anyway. In a snowboarding movie.
0: I know. Anyway. Preservation. You want to hear it?
1: Let's do it.
0: I do.

0: You're on iPod Days with Ben and Manny. We hope you're enjoying Smith Up on a Saturday night. We are. You just heard from Del the Funky Homo Sapien teaming up with Wu-Tang Clan and Aesop Rock. A bit of a supergroup album, this one. Preservation was the track, and we're listening to the instrumental. I think it's a great little line, this one. Just get stuck in your head, little brain worm. Yeah, so I think this group, this particular, these three guys or these three groups kind of saw themselves as like the guardians of underground hip-hop at that time.
1: Rightfully so. Yeah, rightfully so.
0: Which is what this track's kind of about. I suppose mainstream hip-hop wasn't particularly interested in what they were doing. Maybe more in hindsight.
1: When did this come out? When's Preservation from?
0: This is 05.
1: Okay. Yeah, I can see that.
0: Maybe more Wu-Tang for sure. But Del the Funky Homo Sapien probably became bigger later in his career, is my understanding. So, they made some really interesting music in this time. And then, that Ice Cube connection. So, apparently, he was just hanging around with Ice Cube as his cousin and ended up forming a bit of a collective out of Oakland, California. So that was in the 90s, and just piggybacked on the back of his cousin's success, Ice Cube.
1: Yeah, I mean, if you're going to have a connection to somebody in the hip hop world, Ice Cube is a pretty darn good one.
0: Yeah, I mean, he's done headphones. He's done everything. Oh no, that's Dre. Dre.
1: Also a good actor.
0: Good
1: actor.
0: Yeah, great actor.
1: Did you ever see Boys in the Hood?
0: Maybe.
1: Ooh.
0: Now that's it. Was he in Anaconda?
1: He probably was. Yeah, he probably was. Have you had any engagement? Have you had anything to do with any hip hop artist?
0: Have you ever personally?
1: Yeah.
0: No. I'm guessing you have.
1: I'll say it. There's a hip-hop artist goes by the name of Kool Z. He does a lot with Homeboy Sandman. Okay, you should listen to Homeboy Sandman. Do yourself a favor. Yeah. On the way home, listen to Homeboy Sandman.
0: Okay.
1: Again, intelligent hip-hop, right? My man Kool Z was the roommate. He was a childhood friend, more or less, of the Rhombus. I love the Rhombus. Okay. We listened to the Rhombus
0: in the
1: show number one. And Kool Z has sent me one of the nicest packages I've ever received. He put such a personal touch into it. He went into his storage, and he wrote me like this 4-page letter of like some really important kind of time in his life. And it's probably going to be the only time that a hip hop artist has a like real heart to heart moment with me. I could be wrong. I'm open to it. I'm very open to it, but I just don't...
0: If you're a hip-hop artist and you're listening, send him any a DM right now.
1: Totally. But like, I just don't tend to kind of float in those circles, I guess is all I'm saying. But Kool Z. Maybe we'll do a Kool Z show at some point. Yeah.
0: Manny and Kool Z. Hey, Manny, I was going to ask you this earlier. Yeah. If Kool Z contacted you and said, hey, let's make some music together. What's your hip-hop...
1: what's my style?
0: What's your name? Because we did DJ names earlier.
1: I'd probably go with something like Rain the Fly.
0: Did that just come out of nowhere? Is that something you've got banked up?
1: No, that came out of nowhere, actually. Oh. My middle name is Rainbow, so I got to do something with that, right?
0: That's a good one.
1: Rain the Fly. But I did come up with that on the fly. What about you? What do you got? Ben?
0: Big Ben Beats. We'll work on that. We'll workshop that one over the next song. So Manny, we're gonna rewind a little bit, 5 years earlier. So Del the Funky Homo Sapien released, I did say this earlier, Both Sides of the Brain, kind of an independent album. He sort of parted ways with major labels and had a bit of success in earlier albums, but this one is, it's got some great tracks on it. And he... as I said, I discovered this through a snowboarding movie, and when I listen to this song, I still play the snowboard clip listening. So
1: good memory.
0: Anyway, press rewind is what you're gonna hear from.
1: What about like Bent? Is Something Bent related for you. Anyway.
0: Still going.
1: Okay, press rewind. Here we go. Enjoy.
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0: Hey, what's your favorite hip-hop album of all time? You got to choose one.
1: Oh, man.
0: And you know what? I even lie. I said to you, there's only one kind of thing that I rap to. That's not true at all. But what's your favorite hip-hop album of all time?
2: You're going to discover on this show that I am one of those annoying people that just, even if you ask me 1,000 times, I just can't do favorites.
0: Ah.
2: I can't do favorites.
0: Okay, well, first one that comes to your head. I say, what's your favorite rap album of all time? If you're listening in Castlemaine, I know you probably have one in mind. Mm. Ben, favorite rap album of all time? First one that comes to your head. Go, now.
2: I'm blanking. This is who I am. I get really frozen in choice. You go first.
0: Okay, if I have to go for what I kind of, I don't know, listen to at a kind of coming of age time in my life, it's got and what I probably know word for word, song for song, track for track, the entire album, Fuji's The Score, it's got to be that one for me.
2: Oh man,
0: yeah,
2: that is a good one.
0: Yeah,
2: can I steal that too?
0: That's not iPod days though.
2: No, it's not. Was that 90s, late 90s?
0: Yeah, 90s. Yeah. I'm gonna have to say a year, I'm gonna say 96, but for you, first one that came to mind.
2: Do you know what? It's not actually an album. It's Anthology. I played that so much in my early 20s. The compilation of songs that I think it's actually a compilation. I'm going to check this.
0: Okay. By Santa Claus. Who are we? Who the shit are we talking about?
2: It's not going to work. We'll come back to it. We'll come back to it.
0: Have you thought about your DJ name, by the way?
2: Is this from like 10 shows ago or 5 shows
0: no,
2: ago?
0: No, this is your rap.
2: My rap name.
0: Hip-hop
2: my
0: artist.
2: Name.
0: Yeah.
2: Oh, man.
0: You've never
2: given me so much homework to do between one song. I haven't even thought about it.
0: We have never revisited the fact that we're going to have DJ names, by the way. But, you know, I meant your hip-hop name.
2: We'll come back to that.
0: Okay. The song that we listened to there, Press Rewind, solid track.
2: Yeah. This is the one that I forgot to rap. I was going to...
0: You were going to rap to
2: off air.
0: Ah, do it now.
2: No, I'm not going to do that. Okay. But some really fun lyrics in this song, and kind of cheeky, bit of a cheeky song. He's West Coast, and MF Doom is East Coast.
0: Yep.
2: If you're just tuning in, that's we're looking at MF Doom tonight. But yeah, very much like of that like independent label, parting ways with major labels, and
0: keeping it real.
2: Yeah, keeping it real.
0: Underground.
2: Very underground, but then, like, did appear on, like, again, Gorillaz album. I think he was on Clint Eastwood. Do you recognize his voice? He was on that Clint Eastwood track.
0: Yeah, yeah.
2: So, you know, before then, he already had a huge catalog of music, and I think a lot of people discovered him because of that little track that he came in on. So, this album is from the year 2000, so... yeah, very much in the swing of things by then. And I think he'd already released 2 albums at this point. This is my favorite album of his catalog for sure. And it's probably because of this song, which is why I chose it.
0: Okay. Yeah. Press Rewind.
2: Press Rewind.
0: You said that you had a compilation album as your favorite hip-hop, and you never told us who the artist was, and I don't think we can just leave.
2: It was Tribe Called Quest.
0: Tribe Called, okay, yeah.
2: But I cannot remember... If my memory is failing me, if it's an actual album or if it's just a compilation album, someone out there is probably listening, shaking their head again. But it has a lot. I'm pretty sure it's a compilation album where they put together a lot of tracks.
0: Yeah.
2: And I don't even know the year that it was released. I listened to it so much. Here we go. It was the Anthology. It's 1999. It was released. The Anthology. So it is a compilation.
0: Okay.
2: So I know people get funny about compilation albums, but if we're going honesty value here, this is the album of theirs that I just listened to over and over and over again. Probably 10 years ago or so.
0: Hmm. I have had the absolute pleasure also, speaking of hip hop, and I should have said this before as well. Do you have any like notable Australian hip hop that you love? We should be talking about this, by the way.
2: Yeah. Oh, Australian hip hop. You know what? I really liked, I really like listening to hip hop that was associated with like Hermitude.
0: Yep, yep.
2: But I wasn't a huge Aussie hip hop fan for a long time, and I probably don't do a lot of Aussie hip hop anymore. How about you?
0: Okay, well, I've had the absolute pleasure of doing a Macromantics show previously on 94.9 Main FM, and that's Rami Hoffman, who is now a gender based in L.A. Mm. She originally was in a band with Ben Lee and then kind of, you know, toured the United States, fell in love with hip-hop. But she, in that period of time as Macromantics, quite possibly considered one of the best female vocalists or even just blanket Australian hip-hop vocalists of all time. One of the best.
2: Yeah, right.
0: Like, absolutely incredible. We should listen to some of that on the way home. But this is not the show that we're doing right now.
2: No.
0: We have some more music to play for you. And I have another couple of tracks off of the new Jabes album that we were listening to previously. The whole album is great. If you don't already know it, hopefully the tracks that we listen to over the next few minutes inspire you to look it up and really get into it. This is Reflection Eternal. I hope you enjoy.

0: I think one of the things that I really enjoy about the kind of jazzy hip hop from Japan that we're listening to is you clearly have, it's hip hop, right?
1: Mm.
0: But there's Japanese influences that I really hear. So in New Japes, I'm hearing, and especially in that track, things like Ryuichi Sakamoto. And I don't know if you know, like, the, you know, Ryuichi Sakamoto?
1: Only because of
0: Merry Christmas.
1: Innerspace Boys.
0: Oh, yeah, nice.
1: Did a show on him last week.
0: Oh, really? How funny is that? Okay, well, shout out to Innerspace. But like Merry Christmas, Mr. Lawrence, such kind of classic compositions. With that, there is a manner in which the piano is being composed. It does remind me of that. And I really enjoy the kind of mixture of influences. And you would get that anywhere, clearly, if you have, you know, Spanish influences, if you're going to, you know, say, you know, Colombian hip hop or otherwise. You know, I appreciate the kind of cultural differences there, but just a small note that I really love. I heard Ryuichi Sakamoto in that track. How did you vibe with the second track from New Japes and the 2005 classic, Modal Soul?
1: Yeah, beautiful backing tracks on these. I think that's what I focused on, more than anything, just that like beautiful jazz rhythm. And yeah, as you said, the piano line, that one, that I'm picturing a time and a place. I can't quite describe this, but, it reminds me of traveling these tracks of being in beautiful places in Japan. And I really like the, like, it's subtle, this music. It's not it's not in your face.
0: What are you doing in Japan there? Are you like on the Shinkansen?
1: Yeah,
0: I'm
1: picturing like somewhere in the countryside a bit more, maybe like on a hike.
0: Oh yeah, that's nice.
1: Or a small Japan. I really like the small communities in Japan. You know, again, we talked about the people earlier.
0: Some of the world's best.
1: Oh man, first class hospitality. Doesn't matter where you are, but outside of the cities, they are amazing people. But yeah. Loved the vibe there, Manny. I think that's what, if I was to listen to more hip hop lately, I think that's where I'd go. A bit more lo-fi. Yeah.
0: Thanks, Ben. Loved it. Thanks, Ben.
1: Manny, off air, I was telling Manny a bit of, I've got a bit of a story about our feature album artist, MF Doom. Manny, would you like me to indulge?
0: So this is Mad Villainy, the theme album of the week?
1: Correct.
0: And you have a story about it. Is this like something that you were doing? Let's tease the audience a little bit. Is this something to do about you?
1: No, not me personally. Okay. No.
0: Okay. This is about the artists themselves.
1: But I mentioned earlier that he was obsessed with this idea of being like a villain. Villainy. And he, as a comic book character style persona, wanted to be playful with his fans and also, I suppose, pull stunts to try and get people to be controversial, we'll say.
0: Okay.
1: Anyway, one of his most famous stunts, I think this has happened actually over and over again, but there is one, I think it was in Chicago. He basically would send, people would pay tickets to go to his show. They would line up, they'd go in expecting to see this hip hop artist come out with his mask on and rap, and someone comes out and starts rapping, but it's not him.
0: Oh, so you, when you say stunt, you mean prank? This is not like a jumping over the you know, some gigantic gorge on a motorbike.
1: No, sorry.
0: Okay,
1: sorry to mislead you there, Manny. He's not Evel Knievel. but yeah, he would, apparently this regularly, people would pay money to go and see him, and then he would send an imposter, someone who rapped probably quite well, knew the songs, but it wasn't him, and often fans weren't really aware of it initially. I think it was in Toronto in 2010, he actually appeared second, so the fake Doom came out, rapped for a bit, people caught on, and then he came out with his mask on, and apparently it was absolute chaos. You can imagine people being quite confused which one of these two men in a mask is Doom. And it goes back to his whole idea. He really wanted people to, I guess it's like the Batman thing, who is the man behind the mask? That was his whole vibe. He really wanted to play around with that
0: super villain. That's cool.
1: So, a very interesting character. And I think he actually came out and people were critical of this. People were upset, I suppose, if they paid money to see the wrong Doom. But he sort of said, look, I'm a supervillain. You don't have to like me. This is who I am. And also, he was sort of saying, I don't get paid enough to sometimes fly to some of these gigs myself, so this is what I'm going to do. Which probably pissed a lot of people off, I'd imagine, at the time. I don't know.
0: It's a very Banksy thing to do.
1: It is very Banksy.
0: There was you don't even want to say middle-aged, but there was like the grandpa kind of guy. I don't know if you saw the news like from 3 weeks ago, which was basically like, we think we found the real Banksy, but it's probably just another Banksy prank.
1: Yeah. Yeah. Every now and then I get an article, someone claiming to have found Banksy, and it's like, okay, this is definitely not Banksy. Or is it? But yeah, he wanted to say something like, I'm not your effing friend, I'm a supervillain, and so I guess that's his whole thing, playing with his crowd a little bit as well. But funnily enough, do you remember the comedian Hannibal Buress?
0: Yeah. Yep. Yeah.
1: He once got on stage and pretended to be Doom himself.
0: Didn't Hannibal out Cosby? Am I remembering that right? It was there was somebody from the Me Too movement that he did. Yeah.
1: Didn't know that.
0: Yeah.
1: Yeah. Anyway, Flying Lotus was playing as his DJ, and they did a Doom song from this album. So I think people laughed it off pretty quickly.
0: Have you ever enjoyed being the villain?
1: That's a very strange question, Manny. Well, I've got no idea.
0: You are talking with somebody that's leaning into being the villain, and I'm going, when have I ever really enjoyed being a villain? I don't know if I ever really have enjoyed being a villain.
1: No. Like, it's not really something that I would take.
0: Like Halloween, I suppose. Maybe yeah. I've dressed up as something and, you know, Well, Doom thought there was something good about it.
1: You know what?
0: It's a whole yin yang thing. Yeah. Maybe let's lean into it a little bit. Maybe here's the thing. I think you and I are both good cop on this show. Maybe we need to be a bit more good cop, bad cop. If there was going to be a good cop, bad cop.
1: Who would you reckon?
0: Out of the two of us, who's the bad cop?
1: Well, I've been accused of being bad cop a few times, playing songs outside of iPod days, so it's probably me at the moment, but I'm very happy to be good cop, Manny.
0: Who do you think would make a better bad cop?
1: Baddie?
0: Yeah, out of the two of us.
1: Ooh.
0: And to the listeners, sorry for talking about this, but I don't know, maybe you have your own vote as well if you're listening in Castlemaine. Yeah. But Ben, who do you think would be a better bad cop? Me or you?
1: I reckon you got a main streak, Manny.
0: Do you think so?
1: Yeah, I could see that. Do
0: you know why? Is this because you see me on the basketball court like every once in a while?
1: Yeah. It's Anyway, for those listening, we apologize. This is getting too personal. But look, I think I might save the ending for later, close to one of his other tracks. But there is more story to go.
0: Okay.
1: Yeah, with okay. MF Doom. Again, just a bit of a character who, I guess the mask is part of his whole thing, but really played on that that persona for a long time. So it's back to me, I believe, Manny.
0: No, I have one more track.
1: Oh, you do have one more. Beautiful. Good.
0: Again, that was a bad cop thing to do over there. You were trying to steal my track, cop.
1: I chose this track.
0: This is probably the sweetest track from New Japes that we're going to listen to tonight. It's a long track as well, so settle in. It's 5 minutes and 36 seconds of just wonderful sounds. This is Love Sick Part 3 by New Japes. Last track that I have for you tonight from the 2005 album Modal Soul.
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0: 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You're listening to me, Manny, and my co-host, Ben. We have a theme album, Mad Villainy. That was the last track for me, though, of me trying to match up kind of the theme of the week. That was New Jabes with a kind of amazing track, really sweet, Love Sick Part 3. And before we played into that track, though, we were talking about leaning into being the villain because Doom enjoyed being the villain, right? And I kind of thought a little bit, and I got a story for you. I think this is not a huge story.
1: Okay.
0: But I do feel like this is one time that I leaned in a little bit too heavy into being the villain. Okay. We all have the yin and yang. We all kill ants.
1: Okay.
0: We do. Right? We feel bad sometimes. I was walking, I'm going to say this was like 5 years ago. I was walking, we were at some family in Eltham, and we were walking to some of the shops in Eltham and going down a hill, and there was like clearly this mammoth ant colony that was living around the area, and they just had a trail of like maybe a million ants walking on this. They were doing work on the sidewalk where I was walking, and I just thought for a while, I'm just going to step on them. And I don't know why I did. I just did. I stepped on the ants for too long. And I'm going to say I probably had 10 steps of just ants. And then I felt like super guilty, like hardcore guilty. Like that was just an evil thing. I don't know why I did it. You know, I think there's that part of kid that you still have that is just used to just like stepping on ants, right? Like when you were five, you were stepping on ants, yeah. Right? If you're listening tonight, I know when you were five, you're stepping on ants. You might still step on ants.
1: How old were you at the time, Manny?
0: Oh, heck.
1: You weren't five.
0: No, I would not. I would have been an adult. Anyway,

0: So I feel like I leaned too far into being the villain. And I killed too many ants. And now I never step on ants.
1: You know what?
0: If there's an ant in my house, don't get me wrong, I will get rid of the ant.
1: Your rap name is going to be Ant-Man.
0: The ant. Yeah, the ant killer. But that's a bit of my yang. Does that make me the bad cop of this duo?
1: Probably at this stage, yeah.
0: You've done nothing worse, is what you're saying.
1: No, than I'm not an ant killer, Manny. No.
0: Anyway, over to you. You have some more music for us.
1: Yeah. Well, hey, before we listen to our last MF Doom track, I wanted to round out the story. It started a bit sad, and unfortunately, his story does end a bit sad too. But it is interesting. So, I mentioned earlier that he applied for a US permanent residency, having lived in the US for most of his adult life. I think it was like 40-odd years.
0: Yep.
1: Denied.
0: Insane.
1: Kept making music. And then after, on the back of these albums, went on a bit of a tour, an international tour, and was re-entering the US on a flight and denied re-entry.
0: Insane.
1: By Homeland Security.
0: Insane.
1: So he's effectively deported back to England, where his passport was for. So he relocated back to London and ended up living in a quiet neighborhood in Leeds, Yorkshire. Can you imagine if, like, you were living in a quiet little neighborhood in Leeds and you realize your neighbor was MF Doom? Like, he probably wasn't wearing the mask back then.
0: You would presume it was just a lifestyle choice as well.
1: Yeah.
0: Yeah.
1: I'm sure he wasn't wearing it when he was watching TV at home. But yeah, he had to relocate and he kind of said, like, I'm done with the US anyway. And his family eventually moved over there and he spent out the rest of his life there. But sadly, he had a blood clot or had blood pressure medication, and there was a mistake in hospital. And they left the buzzer too far away from him, and he couldn't get help. So he died in hospital.
0: Too soon,
1: under some poor care. So you know, I think I understand. There's a lot of people saying that would have happened in the US, but you know, a bit of a sad story, really, for his ending. But the positive is, in the meantime, he had made so much good music. Mm. And the two albums that we've been listening to, in particular the Mad Villain album, Mad Villainy, just really great albums, good fun to listen to. But my last track is not from that album, Manny. We're going to hear another one from his Danger Doom album, so when he teamed up with Danger Mouse. And this is also featuring CeeLo Green.
0: Ooh.
1: Do you recognize the...
0: I think we all
1: CeeLo,
0: do.
1: Yeah, CeeLo Green? Yeah. One half of Gnarls Barkley. Does some crazy noises, that man. He's got some high pitches, CeeLo. And I just discovered he actually does voiceovers for cartoons as well. Anyway, we're gonna hear Ben's iBox.
0: If that song comes on, by the way, are you vibing with that song?
1: The FU song?
0: No, the crazy. If that comes on, if Crazy comes on, and it's so overplayed, but if Crazy comes on, are you like, okay, this was a good song?
1: I still think it's a good song.
0: Yeah,
1: overplayed, yes. But he has made some pretty good music over the years, CeeLo. So this track does feature him, and the track is called Ben's Eye Box.

0: 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Ben, over to you.
1: Yeah, you just heard a track that was a collaboration. So Danger Mouse and CeeLo Green on that one. Pretty adventurous track for those guys, and definitely we were just saying, like, has that cool, like, fuzzy early 2000s sound.
0: Yeah.
1: And off air, we were talking about how great Outkast were as an outfit. Probably someone we're going to feature at some point. They've done some incredible music over the years. So Danger Mouse, in his own right, a really interesting artist, and someone who has teamed up a lot of other artists and produced some pretty crazy stuff. Mm. And pretty varied as well. Hip-hop, pop, pretty mainstream stuff. I think he had some pretty humble beginnings as well, from my understanding. So another one to look out for. We may talk more about Danger Mouse in the future.
0: Yeah, coming shows. Hey, I shared a pretty dark moment in my history when I was the ant killer. What about you? Have you thought of your villain moment yet or no?
1: Well, I'll give you an out here, Manny.
0: Okay, go on.
1: Because we had an ant infestation in my yard.
0: So you did more than five steps is what you're saying.
1: Well, I didn't personally, but let's say that we had to take some steps to make sure that ants weren't coming into our home. So Manny, I apologize for calling you an ant killer. Sometimes we need to. But you know what? I really love ants. And you know what? I watched A Bug's Life recently. Have you seen that movie?
0: What does this have to do with hip hop? Have I seen that movie? I have seen that. I have seen Ants, and it's Woody Allen's best work.
1: I love that movie. I watched it recently. Anyway, so I'm now that we're on Ants, a new appreciation for Ants.
0: Hey, before we do end the show tonight, I want to show some love to our show sponsor, Love Shack Brewing Company. We are blessed to be supported by the amazing work that you do. The support that you give to Main FM as well. So if you're in town, if you're around Castlemaine and you're looking for a great place to get a burger or a nice brew, you should check them out. And thanks again for supporting our show. Next track, up to you, Ben.
1: Yeah, last track from our feature album tonight. So Figaro. We're going to hear Figaro. A bit more dance this one. So we'll have a listen and we'll talk to you guys after the break.

0: Ben. Yeah. I ask you this every show, and if you do not have something prepared, I'm going to scream at you.
1: I'm ready.
0: Track of the night for you.
1: Oh, you asked that. Nothing. Okay.
0: Track of the night.
1: For me, it's Press Rewind, Del the Funky Homo Sapien.
0: Really good track.
1: I listen to it all the time.
0: Yeah, really good track. Yeah. I regret that we didn't give you an opportunity to rap over that.
1: I don't.
0: although Del might be super glad that you didn't do that.
1: I may butcher it.
0: I think for the music that you shared tonight, thank you for the show tonight, by the way, Ben. I am blessed to have a co-host like you that is contributing to the good vibe. So thank you so very much for the music that you brought tonight. I think for me, I really enjoyed the Danger Doom, two tracks that you played there. So Crosshairs and El Chupa Nibre.
1: Yeah.
0: I think of the tracks that I brought, probably Still Passing By.
1: Yeah.
0: Right. Yeah. Yeah. Yeah. Yeah. You are going to play us out with a track. And I do want to say before we end the show, next week is my show in terms of choosing the theme album. So hopefully we have another great one to bring you. Play us out with something good, Ben.
1: Yeah.
0: And do you want to say goodbye before you do that?
1: I do. I want to thank you tonight, Manny, for, always fun seeing what you bring along.
0: The villain side.
1: The villain side.
0: The yang.
1: Mr. Ant Killer. But yeah, we had a lot of fun tonight. And we both off-air talked about how much we liked Aesop Rock. So we're going to play you out a track from 2007, None Shall Pass. Have a great night, everyone, and we'll see you next week. Thanks for listening.

0: Hello, come in.
1: Good morning, sir.
0: Tell me something, by the way. You like music?
1: Yes, please, sir.
0: I just dig it. Here, it's a good one. I just pick up downtown heavy.

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Have you seen what time it is? Tight fit, what size is it? 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

there were so many elements there at play, so many notes in that chord. What note was at the bottom and what sweetened it at the top? So many elements in the tempo of the times. Was it set to a train or a plane or a paycheck? And the banks closed.

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The first track we heard there was Lonnie Johnson with Broken Levee Blues from 1928. He was singing about Arkansas, but he was from Louisiana. That's from the compilation LP The Story of the Blues Volume 2, released in 1972. Then we heard Geechee Wiley with her version of Pick Poor Robin Clean from 1931. That's from the compilation The Country Girls 1927 to 1935, released in 1964. Then we heard Robert Pete Williams with Levee Camp Blues, recorded live at the 1964 Newport Folk Festival. That's from the compilation Great Bluesman Newport, released in 1976. And right there was Lightning Slim with Lightning Boogie, recorded in 1955, and that's from the Swamp Blues and Zydeco compilation LP Bayou Drive, released in 1985. Now, both Lonnie Johnson and Robert Pete Williams were singing about levees there. Given Delta Blues come from the Mississippi Delta region, which encompasses an area that reaches well into Louisiana, and given that the levees protecting the towns of the Delta were constructed with the labor of black workers, it's hardly surprising how often levees feature in Delta Blues. If Geechee Wiley's song sounds familiar, you may have heard a much newer version of it in the film Sinners, released last year. Now, Lightning Slim is a giant of swamp blues, and unfortunately we aren't delving into swamp blues very far today, but next week's show is a blues taxonomy, which will feature a whole bracket of swamp blues. It is coming up to about 12 minutes to 9. 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I'm Dave, and you're listening to Rock Solid Foundation. The text line is 0488 63 186. After a couple of announcements, we'll hear some of the piano blues that New Orleans in particular has become so famous for.

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0: So, first there we heard Little Brother Montgomery with Farish Street Jive from 1960. That's from the compilation LP Masters of the Blues, released in 1970. Then we heard Champion Jack Dupree with Gravier Street Rag from 1969. That's from the LP, the compilation Barrel House Blues and Boogie Woogie Volume 3, released in 69. And right there was Professor Longhair with a 1974 version of Tipitina from his Rock and Roll Gumbo LP from 1974. It is coming up to about 3 minutes to nine. 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I'm Dave, and you're listening to Rock Solid Foundation. The text line is 0488 63 186. Now, Little Brother Montgomery and Champion Jack Dupree have retained a little bit of a ragtime sound in their piano playing. While they aren't playing straight boogie-woogie, that technique is taking the lead in their approaches. Professor Longhair's Tipitina is actually based on Junker Blues, a previous track by Champion Jack Dupree. Professor Longhair brought multiple influences into his piano playing, particularly calypso and rumba, to produce an original sound now synonymous with New Orleans piano. He originally recorded Tipitina in 54, but I think 20 years later he'd really improved it. After some announcements, we'll hear some 1950s rhythm and blues, leading into two versions of a famous New Orleans tune, and then some rock and roll from Fats Domino.
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Now this is how this game is played. When I say shake it, I want everybody to shake it. When I say stop, I want everybody to stop right with me. So let's keep it clean, let it be seen, if you know what I mean.

So, first of all, we heard Henry Talbot with Shake It Baby from 1955. That's from the compilation LP Bayou Drive from 1985. Then we heard Dave Bartholomew with Jump Children from 1954. That's the title track from his compilation LP from 1983. Then we heard Sugar Boy Crawford with Giacomo from 1954. That's from his self-titled double LP compilation released in 1976. And then the Dixie Cups with Ico Ico from 1964. That's from the Big Easy soundtrack from 1988. And right there was Fats Domino with Ain't Gonna Do It from 1966. That's from his Fats Domino exclamation mark LP from that year. Now, Henry Talbot only recorded one session and only two tracks were ever released. Sadly, it took 30 years for Chess Records to release them. Shake It Baby's one of them, and it's an example of jump blues, a precursor to rhythm and blues, which leads us into Dave Bartholomew, who's one of the artists credited with moving from jump blues to rhythm and blues. I love the frenetic pace of Jump Children. It starts at 100 and it never slows down. Now look, while the Dixie Cups made Ico Ico famous, it was actually Sugar Boy Crawford who wrote it 10 years earlier. He called it Giacomo, but while some of the verses are different, it's essentially the same song. It's now a New Orleans classic. Now Fats Domino's piano has done away with any discernible elements of ragtime by 66 in favour of swing. It is 13 minutes past 9. 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I'm Dave, and you're listening to Rock Solid Foundation. The text line is 0488 63 186. We'll head back to rural Louisiana now with some Zydeco and Cajun tunes, heading towards Swamp Rock.

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0: So at the beginning of that bracket, we heard Buzu Chavis with Paper in My Shoe from 1954. That's from his compilation LP, The Lake Charles Atomic Bomb from 1990. Then we heard Joe Bonsall with Creole Song from 1963. That's taken from the Gold Band Records compilation, Swampland Jewels. That's the 2017 updated version, not the 1979 version. Then we heard... as in updated version of the compilation. It's the same 1963 version. Anyway, then we heard Cleveland Crochet with Good Morning Blues. That's taken from his 1968 LP, Cleveland Crochet and the Sugar Bees. Then we heard Al Ferrier with Yard Dog. That's his 1970 7-inch single. And right there was Tony Joe White with Polk Salad Annie from his debut LP, Black and White, from 1969. On previous shows, my Cajun and Zydeco selections have been dominated by Clifton Chenier, Buckwheat Zydeco, and Nathan Absher, and as much as I like those artists, I wanted to branch out a bit today. On a previous show, I discussed some of the differences and similarities between Cajun and Zydeco, and all of those tracks, I think, regardless of whether you're talking about Creole, Cajun, Zydeco, blues, country, they all demonstrate a fair bit of cross-pollination. It is coming up to 9:30. 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I'm Dave, and you're listening to Rock Solid Foundation. 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

0: from the pages of the Neville Brothers song, but we're gonna feature our brother, Mr. Aaron Neville.
1: If you want something to play with, go and find yourself a toy. 'Cause baby, my time is too expensive.

Okay, the first track in that bracket was Irma Thomas with Don't Mess With My Man. That's her 7-inch single from 1959. Then we heard Martha Carter with You Can If You Think You Can, which is the B-side from her One Man's Woman 7-inch from 1961. Then we heard Leona Buckles with Baby We Are Through from 1965. That's the B-side from her I'm Waiting 7-inch single. Then we heard Lee Dorsey with When Can I Come Home. That is recorded in 1972 from the LP Night People, the Best of Lee Dorsey, released in 2020. And right there was the Neville Brothers featuring Aaron Neville with Tell It Like It Is.

0: one with the Meters, featuring Art Neville, Aaron's brother and fellow Neville Brothers member.
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All right, the first track in that bracket was The Meters with Sophisticated Sissy from their 1969 self-titled debut LP. Then we heard Dr. John with Can't Get Enough from his 1974 LP Desertively Bonnaroo. Then we heard LaBelle with Are You Lonely from their 1974 LP Nightbirds. Now, some of you might be thinking, hang on a minute, aren't LaBelle from Philadelphia? Yeah, they are. However, that album was recorded in New Orleans and produced by New Orleans musical royalty Alan Toussaint. And at the end of that bracket, we heard Robert Parker with Get Right On Down, released in 1974. That's taken from his compilation LP Get to Steppin' from 1987. Now, Art Neville has featured on many of the later tracks on this show. He backed up Aaron Neville on Tell It Like It Is. He played keyboards in The Meters, as well as on the tracks by both Dr. John and LaBelle. Earlier in the show, we heard Professor Longhair. Robert Parker, who we just heard with Get Right On Down, was the saxophone player from Longhair's band in the 40s and 50s. Now, another figure that connects many of the tracks from today's show, who I just mentioned, is the writer, producer, and musician Alan Toussaint, who I'm in the process of planning a show about. It is 10 a.m. I am Dave. 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You're listening to 94.9. That's the end of my show. It's now time for Dan, who's filling in for Justin and is about to bring you Hot Buttered Soul.